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7: Here's your WCDQ 106.3 forecast. Lows of aloft around 59, with fog and spots tonight under clear skies, northeasterly winds around 5 miles per hour. I'm meteorologist Jennifer Wojcicki. Currently 72.
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0: Their new album is called Young. Dan and Shay with Say So. Let's check some birthdays for the 20th of August. Country stars Aaron Watson and Rudy Gatlin of the Gatlin Brothers are celebrating today. So is Robert Plant of Led Zeppelin fame, Demi Lovato, Fred Durst from Limp Bizkit, Andrew Garfield was a Spider-Man. Amy Adams, the weatherman, Al Roker. Ben Barnes is Prince Caspian from The Chronicles of Narnia. Megan Ory is Red Riding Hood from Once Upon a Time. Ki Hugh Kwan is Short Round from Indiana Jones. He's also the star in the Everything All at Once Oscar-winning movie. If it is your special day today, happy birthday. I hope all your birthday wishes come true.
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7: Here's your WCDQ 106.3 forecast. Lows level off around 59, with fog and spots tonight under clear skies, northeasterly winds around 5 miles per hour. I'm meteorologist Jennifer Wojcicki. Currently 72.
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0: I am loving that new song. It's Ashley McBride, What If We Don't? Taylor Swift and Jelly Roll just a moment away. And here's a healthy habit to keep in mind. Try to create a better first hour. The first hour of the day doesn't need to be optimized into a wellness montage. 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Like water before coffee, light before you open your phone, breakfast before the inbox, a few movements, moments of movement before sitting down, a better morning. It stacks up. It could be very modest, just a small little thing, but it makes a big difference in the long run.
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1: I love a first cast when the water's glass and the line starts to run.

0: Dustin Lynch with his new one. It's called Easy to Love. If you're going to be going on a trip, keep this survey in mind. This survey of our traveling habits, say 98% of us who plan an overnight trip in the U.S. expect to visit a restaurant along the way. In fact, we seek food associated with the area. So dining is the most popular thing, more popular than shopping, sightseeing, or going to the beach. Those are the top things to do during an overnight stay in a recent travel survey.
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8: Here's your WCDQ 106.3 forecast. Mainly clear skies develop with fog at times. Tonight, with lows around 59. Winds out of the northeast, around 5 miles per hour. I'm meteorologist Jennifer Wojcicki. Currently, 67.
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0: Megan Maroney with Medicine. Thanks to the Cloud 9 Tour, Megan Maroney able to join forces with American Girl. 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Riley Green, his song Change My Mind is next.
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7: Here's your WCDQ 106.3 forecast. Mainly clear skies develop with fog at times. Tonight, with lows around 59. Winds out of the northeast, around 5 miles per hour. I'm meteorologist Jennifer Wojcicki. Currently 67.
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0: We good enough.
1: It's new from John Party called Boots Off. Let's check some entertainment history for the 20th of August. When it comes to our favorite television shows, Saved by the Bell, it made its debut on this day, 1989. And Yo Gabba Gabba, it premiered on TV the 20th of August, 2007. That's today's entertainment history.
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0: just want my horseback.
1: New from Cody Johnson, it's called Horseback. Kenny Chesney's new one, Carry On, just a moment away. And this is amazing. Nearly 100 never-before-seen Nintendo cartridges were found in a storage unit. This is the combo of Super Mario Brothers and Duck Hunt. These games, yeah, very popular, but getting them both on one cartridge, very rare. And they found about 100 of them in the storage unit, and a few of them were marked as near perfect, according to the evaluation that the auction house gave, and they could reach millions of dollars for these old Nintendo games.
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10: 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Lows of aloft around 59 and foggy tonight under clear skies, northeasterly winds around 5 miles per hour. I'm meteorologist Jennifer Wojcicki. Currently 65.
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0: New music from Morgan Wallen, and it's called Been By Now. These famous folks are celebrating birthdays today, the 20th of August. Country stars Aaron Watson and Rudy Gatlin of the Gatlin Brothers. From Led Zeppelin, Robert Plant, Demi Lovato, Fred Durst from Limp Bizkit, Andrew Garfield was a Spider-Man, Amy Adams, Weatherman, Al Roker, Ben Barnes is Prince Caspian in the Chronicles of Narnia, Megan Ory is Red Riding Hood in Once Upon a Time, and Ki-Hoo Kwan was Short Round in Indiana Jones. He's also the star of Everything All at Once, that Oscar-winning movie here recently. And if it is your special day today, happy birthday. I hope all your birthday wishes come true.
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6: Here's your WCDQ 106.3 forecast. Lows level off around 59 and foggy tonight under clear skies, northeasterly winds around 5 miles per hour. I'm meteorologist Jennifer Wojcicki. Currently 65.
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0: Stella Lefty, it's called Boston. That is her brand new song. Rodney Atkins will help us put a little gravel in our travel this hour. And tomorrow, as you wake up, get ready for work, make sure you pet Fido. According to research, starting your day by petting your dog first thing in the morning, it creates a daily habit that shows your dog that you love them. It also provides some health benefits, like it lowers your stress levels. It improves your mood.
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0: From her album called Stages, Lauren Elena with All My Exes. Chase Matthew helping her with that one. My name is John Glenn. Now keep this in mind. This is a healthy habit to try to create a better first hour when we wake up. According to research, the first hour of the day doesn't need to be optimized. Just make one thing easier, like making sure you get water before coffee, light before you open your phone, breakfast before an inbox, just a few minutes of movement before sitting down, a better morning. It can be small, but it makes big differences in the long run.
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18: Here's your WCDQ 106.3 forecast. Lows level off around 59, fog and spots overnight under mainly clear skies, northeast winds around 5 miles per hour. I'm meteorologist Jennifer Wojcicki. Right now, it's 64 degrees.
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0: From his album called Texas Forever, Hudson Westbrook's new song is called Painted You Pretty. He got his start in Lubbock. Rascal Flatts, Carrie Underwood got the new Parker McCollum song on the horizon.
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6: Here's your WCDQ 106.3 forecast. Lows level off around 59, fog and spots overnight under mainly clear skies, northeast winds around 5 miles per hour. I'm meteorologist Jennifer Wojcicki. Right now, it's 64 degrees.
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Tucker Wetmore, that is 3-2-1. It's Pickle Jar up all night. It's Scott. What are you doing? Thank you so much for hanging out with us tonight. Okay, Coe Wetzel and Ella Langley's new one, Jaded, that's on the way. Shania Twain as well. Blake Shelton gets his hour kicked off. It's Let Him In Anyway on Pickle Jar up all night. Thank you so much for hanging out with us.

0: Erica Wetzel and Ella Langley. That is called Jaded. We can all agree that Ella is one of the biggest names in country right now. And literally everything she touches is golden, possibly platinum. I have never seen, and I've been doing this a long time, I have never seen someone start out and then just explode like this. There's been artists that have come out and had kind of that slow rise. This girl has gone from 0 to 60, and it's been pretty much immediate. She is not just a star. She's building a franchise.
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14: Here's your WCDQ 106.3 forecast. Lows level off around 59, fog and spots overnight, under clear skies, winds out of the northeast, around 5 miles per hour. I'm meteorologist Jennifer Wojcicki. Right now, it's 64 degrees.
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Little Christmas. We could all use some of that. What's going on? It's Scott. It's Pickle Jar Up All Night. As we let that music roll, it's Kenny Chesney and Carry On Pickle Jar Up All Night.

0: Lee Bryce, that has killed the man. So Reba is marking 50 years in the music business. Can you believe that? And she's not even slowing down. She's got another project out called Tourist, and it is out as of today. It's an EP, and it's featuring songs written by Brandi Clark. If you don't know who that is, you might want to Google that name. But I've heard one song, and Reba hasn't lost a step. That is for sure.
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5: Here's your WCDQ 106.3 forecast. Lows level off around 59, fog in spots overnight, under clear skies, winds out of the northeast, around 5 miles per hour. I'm meteorologist Jennifer Wojcicki. Right now, it's 64 degrees.

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1: Katie Cook and Scott Gaines, keeping the pickle jar wide open.

0: Ian Munsick, that is Love is Blind. It's Pickle Jar up all night. He is going to take some time off and spend with the family, but he's got about 20 shows, roughly, that's left. And the big kickoff of those starts tonight and ends like toward the end of October. Then he's going to take the rest of the year off and spend with his wife, his son, and his daughter and take some well-deserved time off.
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Everybody is so focused on Cole Wetzel and Ella Langley. I want to make sure you don't sleep on this one, because this duet is incredible. Carter Faith and Wyatt Flores, It's Nothing Better to Do. It's on Pickle Jar Up All Night.

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It's Pickle Jar Up All Night. Thank you so much for hanging around with me. It's Scott. Justin Moore is on the way. Zach Top here in a second. And Alexandra Kay gets us hour started. It's Straight for the Heart.

0: Well, Justin Moore has been in the limelight news this week. He was on the Tracy Lawrence podcast in talking about his sobriety. And at that time, he was 65 days sober. Now he's put weight on and people have noticed. And of course, as you know, all the folks on the internet are not very nice about it. Here's one of the reasons why. He did have a health scare while he was out. And he had to end up taking steroids, and it did make him put some weight on. Now, he said he's going to start working on that because he said, of course, the weight gathered in his face, so he does look puffy. And people just, that's the first thing people say. Oh, you gained weight, you did this. And a lot of folks, hey, listen, if he's sober, you trade one addiction for another. And if his addiction is food or he's just enjoying being a part of his kids' lives again and just kind of relaxing, I think a little bit of weight doesn't hurt anything. The reason why he's a very small guy. He's not very tall, and any weight on him is going to show. So I'm just happy he's sober. I'm happy he's working on his health. I'm happy he is working on being a better husband and a better father. That's what we should focus on.
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10: Here's your WCDQ 106.3 forecast. Lows level off around 59, fog and spots overnight under clear skies, winds out of the northeast around 5 miles per hour. I'm meteorologist Jennifer Wojcicki. Currently 65.
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brand new Luke Combs that is called Rethink Some Things. It's Pickle Jar Up All Night, letting that music roll. And Megan Maroney, well, this is one of her big ones. Am I Okay on Pickle Jar Up All Night.

0: Kane Brown, that is Woman. He's doing a few one-offs. He's playing some festivals and a couple of shows. But for the most part, he is finishing up an album that should be out the end of the year, if not maybe the first of next year. But also in January, he's heading to Australia for 3 weeks. And of course, that's when all of the country artists head over that direction because it's summer then. And why would you not?
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5: Here's your WCDQ 106.3 forecast. Lows level off around 59, fog in spots overnight, under clear skies, winds out of the northeast, around 5 miles per hour. I'm meteorologist Jennifer Wojcicki. Currently 65.

0: Ms. Kelsey, it's I Knew It, I Knew You. There's a man that got evicted from his apartment in Florida. This should not shock you, the reason why. The landlord learned he had a pet alligator. Now, not a little one. It's probably the size of a large dog, but still, those things can turn on you in a second. And I guess they had to take him to court to get rid of it, but his stand in court was, show me in the lease where it says nothing about an alligator. Technically, it doesn't, but most people wouldn't have one as a pet.
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Low Cash, hometown home. It's Pickle Jar up all night. It's got Chris Young's new one. I Didn't Come Here to Leave is on the way. Ella Langley, Riley Green, one of the ones that got him to the dance. And John Party right now. Lean Down, turn this one up. This deserves volume. It's Boots Off on Pickle Jar up all night. Thanks for hanging out with me.

few of the guys. 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And boy, let me tell you, she was the prettiest thing I'd ever seen in a pair of boots. Well, she walked right up to me, handed me a beer. 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And that's when I realized that she was every cowboy's dream come true.

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Good. We could use the help. It's Katie Cook and Scott Gaines, and this is Pickle Jar Up All Night.

0: Chris Young, it's I Didn't Come Here to Leave, his brand new album of that exact same name. He has already released his Christmas tour. He did one of these last year. It was acoustic, and he did pretty much the whole month of December and just went out to various places and did hits and then did Christmas songs, and he's going to do it again. Check his website. In fact, you can even check his Instagram and find out if he's coming close to you. It's a show definitely worth seeing.
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12: Here's your WCDQ 106.3 forecast. Lows level off around 59, fog in spots overnight, under clear skies, winds out of the northeast, around 5 miles per hour. I'm meteorologist Jennifer Wojcicki. Right now, it's 62 degrees.
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It's 10,000 degrees in Texas. That's the last place I'd be right now. All right. Her brand new album is coming out today, and Stella Lefty, very excited. What will you find on it? On a

0: The other half of Stella Lefty, that's Vincent Mason, that's Damned If I Do. The 19th annual ACM Honors took place in Nashville on Wednesday. And of course, they celebrated Dolly Parton and Eric Church, Casey Musgraves, Bill Anderson, Brett James, and Dolly picked up probably one of the biggest individual honors that the ACM gives. Dolly got the ACM Poets Award. And of course, she wasn't there to accept it in person, but she did deliver a video message like she always does and just is the absolute queen.
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4: Here's your WCDQ 106.3 forecast. Lows level off around 59, fog and spots overnight, under clear skies, winds out of the northeast, around 5 miles per hour. I'm meteorologist Jennifer Wojcicki. Right now, it's 62 degrees. Mm-hmm.

0: absolute fun one from Tucker Wetmore. It's Who Told You That. It's Pickle Jar Up All Night. Garth Brooks officially hits the road today, and the Blame It All on My Roots tour starts tonight in Indianapolis. What a crazy line of shows. I have got to get out and see this. And he's already released four of the stops, and they said this is going to be a pretty lengthy tour. So if he gets anywhere close to you, just know he plays four nights. They'll only release two, but then they'll release two more, and he will definitely be worth watching.
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Morgan Wallen, that is 20 cigarettes. He breaks his own records, which is just absolutely crazy. He's the first artist to accomplish the self-replacement, and he's done it twice. He moved to 8 on the all-time country airplay list, and he's got 22 number one songs, which is amazing. Ashley McBride keeps it rolling. It's What If We Don't?

Kenny Chesney, that is Carry On. And what's going on? It's Scott. It's Pickle Jar Up All Night. Parmalee and Blanco Brown are on the way. Chase Matthew here in a second. And Shaboozy, this is one of my favorite songs of the summer. I promise you. If you haven't heard it, take a second. Shaboozy, it's Cowgirl. It's on Pickle Jar Up All Night.

listening to Pickle Jar Up All Night with Katie Cook and Scott Gaines, broadcasting from the MaxReach IO studio in Nashville, Tennessee.

0: Love it. Parmalee, Blanco Brown. It's just the way. Congratulations to one of my favorite people, probably one of the nicest guys. Old Dominion's Brad Tersey becomes a dad for the very first time at 47. He and his wife, Roxy, welcome their first child. It's a little boy. That's all that's been announced, but that's all we need to know. And mama and baby are doing fantastic.
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11: 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Lows level off around 59, fog and spots overnight, under clear skies, winds out of the northeast, around 5 miles per hour. I'm meteorologist Jennifer Wojcicki. Currently 60.
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13: Hand in a pinch, man. Hotter than the red on the cattle brand, 'cause she's a gold digger with a quick trigger. 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
1: Letting that music roll, which is what we do. It's Jason Aldean. Don't Tell on Me. It's on Pickle Jar, Up All Night. 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

0: Luke Bryan, that's country, and she knows it. Boy, I uncovered a huge story yesterday. Now, I'm sure it's been boiling underground, but man, everybody under the sun has asked me about this. So Luke Bryan's son, Bo, is a senior quarterback at Battleground Academy. I mentioned this yesterday. And their first opponent is Saturday. Battleground Academy is taking on St. Michael Catholic High School in Fairhope, Alabama. Now, let me tell you where this makes a turn. The coach of St. Michael Catholic High School is Philip Rivers, who is the obviously very famous quarterback from Alabama. Of course, he had an incredible pro career. His son, Gunnar Rivers, is the starting quarterback at St. Michael's. This thing has gotten so much attention, it is going to be broadcast on ESPN Saturday at 1:30. So that's going to be a game worth watching.
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6: Here's your WCDQ 106.3 forecast. Lows of aloft around 59, fog in spots overnight under clear skies, winds out of the northeast around 5 miles per hour. I'm meteorologist Jennifer Wojcicki. Currently 60.

0: Carly Pearce has been teasing a new song about an ex, and she says he'll know exactly it's about him. Very on brand for Carly. Now, if you recall, Taylor got that reputation for if you dated Taylor, you become a song if something went wrong. That's kind of what I'm getting from this.
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It's Pickle Jar up all night. Riley Green all over the road and going to be all over your TV this fall as well. He's in Sioux Falls, South Dakota tonight, and then Grand Forks, North Dakota on Saturday night, and then he's off for a few weeks. I'm sure he's back in LA, back to shooting more of The Voice. He is not slowing down. Riley Green, think as you drunk. It's on Pickle Jar up all night.

0: My thoughts would be, if you're going to break into somewhere, you would probably case the joint, figure out where you really want to get in. Because if you're a small person, you could probably fit in through the grease trap, which is what this guy tried to do, and got into a tight and somewhat greasy situation, climbing down the grease vent. He got stuck. And he got stuck in there for about 7 hours before someone could let him out.
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11: Here's your WCDQ 106.3 forecast. Lows level off around 59, fog and spots overnight under mainly clear skies, northeast winds around 5 miles per hour. I'm meteorologist Jennifer Wojcicki. Right now, 60.
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Low cash, wrong hearts. It's Pickle Jar up all night, letting the music roll. With Miss Taylor Swift Kelsey, it's I Knew It, I Knew You on Pickle Jar Up All Night.

The Late Night Secret's out. It's Pickle Jar up all night. Katie Cook and Scott Gaines are pulling back the curtain on all the music, the artists, and all the Nashville news. 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

0: Lee Brice, that is Killed the Man. I was mentioning Carly Pearce a little bit ago, and on her upcoming album says she has a song about an ex. Well, when I mentioned that, then all of a sudden the DMs start piling in, and they said the song is about he don't like my dogs. Of course, people realize, I mean, I'm a big dog person. And she said she had a brief romance with a guy who didn't treat her dogs, Johnny and June, very well. Bottom line, the dogs are there, you're not. And I can't wait to hear this one. Yeah, if you're mean to a dog, man, that is a butt kicking waiting to happen.
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7: Here's your WCDQ 106.3 forecast. Lows of a low of around 59, fog in spots overnight, under mainly clear skies, northeast winds around 5 miles per hour. I'm meteorologist Jennifer Wojcicki. Right now, 60.

0: Tyler Hubbard, that is land. It's Pickle Jar Up All Night. In fact, I don't know where you land with the Chicks. They are a polarizing group. I understand that. But they are revisiting their Grammy-winning 2006 album, and they're doing a 20th anniversary reissue. Can you believe that album's 20 years old? It's going to have five more bonus tracks of unreleased material. And they're also taking the album on the road and performing the whole album front to back. So if you want to see them, fantastic. If you don't, that's okay too.
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Riley Green, that has changed my mind. What's going on, Scott? It's Pickle Jar up all night. Ian Munsick on the way, Blake Shelton and Hardy, Eric Church, Morgan Wallen, and Tim McGraw get this hour going. It's MacArthur. It's on Pickle Jar up all night.

0: Ian Munsicalove is blind. It's Pickle Jar Up All Night. His brand new album called Mountain Goat is out now. Now, if you love true Western music, that's exactly where that falls. I got a chance to hear the album preview here in Nashville. He is so good, so talented. He played 9 instruments on that album. And I think if you are really a true Western music fan, you're going to love it.
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12: Here's your WCDQ 106.3 forecast. Mainly clear skies develop with fog in spots early today, with daytime highs approaching 80. Northwest winds around 5 miles per hour. I'm meteorologist Jennifer Fujitsky. Right now, it's 58 degrees.
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0: Lainey Wilson, that is 4x4 by you. I talked about this yesterday, and there are clips pretty much all over the socials. Lainey Wilson landed a role. This is on the 9th episode of the 2nd season of Netflix comedy Leanne, which is based on Leanne Morgan. And that is such a funny show. If you've never watched it, take some time and watch that because it is really good. And obviously, you'll see Lainey Wilson on it this season.
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7: Here's your WCDQ 106.3 forecast. Mainly clear skies develop with fog in spots early today, with daytime highs approaching 80. Northwest winds around 5 miles per hour. I'm meteorologist Jennifer Fujitsky. Right now, it's 58 degrees.

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It's Pickle Jar up all night. What's going on? It's Scott. Thank you so much for letting me spend this time with you this week. I want you to have the very best Friday possible. I want you to go out and have the very best weekend with your family. I wish you the very best of everything. And thank you for being on this journey with us. It's Carter Faith and Wyatt Flores. It's Nothing Better to Do on Pickle Jar Up All Night.

Kenny Chesney, that's Carry On. Happy Friday. Don't that feel good to say that? It's Scott Gaines. We are hanging around together. Parker McCollum's on the way. Kane Brown and Lauren Elena here in a second. Luke Combs gets this hour going. Thank you so much for having the radio on. Let me spend some time with you. Sleepless in a Hotel Room is on, and good morning.

0: There is a lot of music out today. Dan and Shay's long-awaited album, Young, it is out today. Zach Top has two singles out today. Good Girls and Cowgirls and the Other Side of Hurtin', that is out. Also, Ian Munsick's new album, The Mountain Goat. David Nail's Flowers as well. And I'm telling you, the music just gets better. And next week, Carly Pierce and Little Big Town, Dustin Lynch, Lauren Elena, Lainey Gardner. We are in a good season of music.
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8: Happy Friday morning. Here is a look at what's going on in Montgomery County for August 21st, 2026. Tonight is kickoff for high school football. For week one, Twin Lakes is traveling to Charger territory. That game can be heard on Thunder 103.9 WIMC. Meanwhile, Southmont will travel to Fountain Central. That can be heard on 106.3 WCDQ. 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
19: Here's your WCDQ 106.3 forecast. Mainly clear skies develop with fog and spots early today, with daytime highs approaching 80. Northwest winds around 5 miles per hour. I'm meteorologist Jennifer Wojcicki. Right now, it's 58 degrees.
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0: Riley Green, that is Think As You Drunk. He is a busy boy as he's on the road in South Dakota tonight. He's in North Dakota tomorrow night. And then he is back with a few weeks off. And I'm assuming they're doing that so he can finish up The Voice in California. Other than that, if he is not there, he's at his farm in Alabama. That you can be guaranteed.
1: This is Randy Glenn from Calvary Baptist with your morning boost. Judges chapter 6, verse 15. O my Lord, wherewithal shall I save Israel? Behold, my family is poor in Manasseh, and I am the least in my father's house. Gideon is responding to God's plan for his life. Gideon did not feel worthy. He did not feel like he was the one. How do I know that I'm the one? How do I know God's plan for my life? First of all, we need to understand our circumstances. We need to confirm through prayer. We need to get counsel for discernment. Release your plan. Accept God's plan for your life and make today a great day.
2: Corn futures back on the high side and steady in beans and wheat. This is Hoosier Ag Today. It's the Thursday Farm Market Review. I'm Andy Eubank. At the end of the session, I checked in with Carl Setzer of Consus Ag Consulting to find out where that strength is coming in corn futures. Carl, corn leads the way with beans and wheat flat a good part of the Thursday session. Talk about what's supporting corn. Demand is probably one place to start.
3: Demand is a huge one, Andy. A lot of demand for corn, not just in the exports, but internally here. And we're looking at corn production numbers that are starting to get a little suspect. We got the Pro Farmer Crop Tour going on, and they're kind of feeding off each other. Analysts weighing demand against potential production losses. And even though our export sales have been good lately, they have been backing off a little bit on corn, failed to break that 1 million metric ton mark today on the new crop sales. However, we do have a pretty good book on trailing last year a little bit, but that's not surprising given that South American crop that they had a big one down there. They're getting to the near the end of their export season in Brazil and Argentina, so that'll help the United States here. Corn also taking a benefit from the International Grains Council cut global production by a slim 1 million metric tons, but we are already in a rationing position on global corn stocks. This just makes them a tad bit tighter. Global wheat stocks down 4 million metric tons, according to the International Grains Council. So all in all, our grains pretty well supported. However, we're getting a little top heavy in the market, and that led to some profit taking late in the session on wheat. Also on soybeans. Soybeans also taking support early in the day from the Pro Farmer Crop Tour that is finding pod counts well below last year. Pod counts and corn yield coming in below the five-year average. And just a week ago, we had a WASDE report that was maybe a little suspect. We cut the yield, added acres. Looks like maybe them added acres aren't going to do us that much good, according to some of this tour data we're getting.
2: December corn pops up over the $5 mark. Is that a psychological advantage, perhaps?
3: It is. A lot of farmers like to sell at even numbers. We're looking at that $5 futures, and the thing is we got some cash markets that are posting over futures that had a little bit of corn leaking out into the market here up to this point. So today's $5 mark didn't really move the needle too much on the sales. A lot of farmers starting to weigh their production outlooks versus what they already have sold. Not real eager to layer in more coverage at this time.
2: How do you feel overall about the crops across the country?
3: The one thing I will say to sum up the entire corn, soybeans, and wheat is variable. High variability. It's making it very difficult to pin down an actual yield this year.
2: Carl Setzer, market commentary. 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His number is 989-506-1587. Settlements now from Thursday trade. September corn up a nickel and three quarters, 478 and three quarters. And December ends at 503 and a half, up a nickel and a half. 4 and a half better on the March contract, 518 and a quarter. Down a penny and a half, September B. beans, 1220 and three quarters. November, 1236 and a half down three quarters. January did go a quarter cent higher, 1251 and a half. 2.5 higher, September wheat, 682 and three quarters. I'm Andy Eubank, Hoosier Ag Today. 2 decades keeping Indiana farmers informed.
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11: Here's your WCDQ 106.3 forecast. Mainly clear skies develop with fog and spots early today, with daytime highs approaching 80. Northwest winds around 5 miles per hour. I'm meteorologist Jennifer Wojcicki. Right now, it's 58 degrees.
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0: So here's what I'm thinking. Garth Brooks' Blame It All on My Roots tour kicked off last night in Indianapolis. I saw all the videos. That show is going to be incredible. That stage, the lights and everything, of course, it's been updated, but that is the exact one he used in the 90s. Everything is to scale. The drum kit, everything. I cannot wait to see this. He's doing four nights in all the cities. He's released the first four cities that he's doing. And I'm telling you, they will be making a new live album. You know, they're cutting that. And of course, it's just so exciting. Plus, the tickets went on sale today for his shows in Washington, D.C., which will happen in early September.
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5: 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I'm Chief Meteorologist Ryan Martin with the Friday Fendt Farm Forecast. 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It's a great day to run your Fendt here today, as long as you're not in an area that picked up massive amounts of rain over the past couple of weeks. There, you're probably going to sink to the Fendt fenders. All right, how's that for you? In any case, we are going to be seeing some significant evaporation and dry down today with no new precipitation, decent sunshine, and a good setup overall. However, we have another little minor disturbance trying to move through overnight tonight and tomorrow. It's not exceptionally moisture laden. I'm going to say anywhere from a quarter to three quarters of an inch. Coverage around 65-70% of the state. So a hit and miss, a light shower action, but nothing more than that. Winding down on Sunday. Most of this upcoming week, though, will be dry and pleasant. I'm Ryan Martin.
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0: Zach Top, that is South of Sanity. Wherever you find music, go and do yourself a favor and listen to the two new Zach Top songs he released. They are incredible. Good Girls and Cowgirls and The Other Side of Hurtin'. If you love old-fashioned country, you love that sound, you love what he brings to the table, you're going to love those two songs. So go. 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
8: Happy Friday morning. 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
16: Here's your WCDQ 106.3 forecast. Mainly clear skies develop with fog and spots early today, with daytime highs approaching 80. Northwest winds around 5 miles per hour. I'm meteorologist Jennifer Wojcicki. Right now, 57.
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0: I love those guys. Two good friends of mine, Dan and Shay, that is Say So. Their album out today. It is called Young. And if you want to hear something they have worked their tails off on, plus a duet with Cody Johnson that was like literally put in last minute, you got to hear the album. Plus, I think Dan's a little excited.
1: We're fired up, man. I feel like we hit a creative streak that we haven't felt in a long time. And we're proud of this one. And we've been writing and recording and getting ready for this release. We're fired up.
2: This is Randy Glenn with Calvary Baptist with your morning boost. Colossians chapter 1, verse 9. To desire that ye might be filled with the knowledge of his will in all wisdom and spiritual understanding. Knowing God's will change your life. And God has a way and a will for everyone. Knowing God's will gives clear direction. It is consistent with the Word of God. It gives peace no matter the cost. And it also builds faith. Discover God's will and make today a great day.
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4: The Co-op Classic is an event designed to give producers practical information they can use as they prepare for harvest and begin planning for the 2027 crop.
5: We want to just make sure that we're putting this on in a way that our customers will get to see a broad spectrum of all of the vendors that they work with throughout the year. 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And this is just the launch of 2027's crop.
4: That's incoming Keystone Cooperative CEO Scott Logue. He says the day featured discussions on the farm economy, input supply and procurement, risk management, artificial intelligence, succession planning, and other issues facing today's farmers.
5: Farmers are busy. We're all busy. 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And obviously everyone's trying to do a lot in a short period of time. 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They don't have to look people up and track down people. We don't have to make those connections on the fly. They get to just see and hear at this event.
4: More than 80 agricultural partners and vendors were on site, giving producers an opportunity to talk directly with companies and industry experts in one location.
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4: U.S. tractor sales plummeted nearly 11% in July compared to a year ago, while combine sales dropped more than 5%. That's according to the latest report from the Association of Equipment Manufacturers. C.J. Miller reports why many farmers may be slamming the brakes on buying that brand new big iron.
7: When you talk about the overarching ag economy, you can point to any number of things.
4: Kurt Blades, Senior Vice President of the Association of Equipment Manufacturers.
7: Whether it's demand-driven, whether it's commodity prices, whether it's input prices, whether it is loan interest rates or just general uncertainty of the global economy, those are all factors that are leading to the ag economy being a little bit soft and also leading to those capital equipment purchases like equipment to be a little bit soft as well.
4: For producers staring down high input costs and stubborn interest rates, writing a check for that brand new tractor or combine may feel like it's nearly too huge of an investment. Even though Blades points out that equipment prices are tracking closely with the Consumer Price Index over the past 30 years, matched by massive leaps in tech and fuel efficiency. But he adds that manufacturers and local dealerships are also feeling the squeeze right in lockstep with the farm gate.
7: You know, nothing is more damaging to a dealer's bottom line than to have an inventory that they're having to pay interest rate on. This is a thin margin business, just like farming is a thin margin business. The equipment industry is a very thin margin business, and dealers are very thin margin business. So We're right here along with farmers as they're dealing with the tough economic times.
4: Blades stresses that the sharp drop in new farm equipment sales may also have a ripple effect on rural economies, since many of these local dealerships and manufacturers have a significant number of employees and may be among the largest businesses in a rural community. I'm CJ Miller.
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0: Hey, Bob, what's that he's dumping in your driveway?
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15: Here's your WCDQ 106.3 forecast. Mainly clear skies develop with fog in spots early today, with daytime highs approaching 80. Northwest winds around 5 miles per hour. I'm meteorologist Jennifer Fujitsky. Right now, 57.
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0: Jacob Hackworth, that is what took you so long. Congratulations goes out to Brad Terzi of Old Dominion. He's a first-time dad at 47. He and his wife, Roxy, welcomed their first child, a baby boy. And, of course, that's pretty much all that they've released, which they don't have to, but mama and baby are doing great.
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5: 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Let's start with corn. Pretty good week there. Do you expect we close out on a positive note?
6: I think we'll be on a positive note, but I wouldn't be too surprised if we didn't see a little bit of profit-taking in that corn complex. Great looking at production, and we will start to see some harvest reports here before too long. The demand side needs to pick up if we're going to see another leg up in corn. Soybeans holding in there pretty strong all week. I think they'll be a firm to end out the week. We saw a little bit of profit taking late on Thursday. Friday should sow some support. All eyes will be on what we see for the pro farmer crop tour yield estimates at the end of the day.
5: Yeah, and Carl, those numbers do come out after the market close?
6: Correct.
5: Carl Setzer there, Consus Ag Consulting. And I'm Andy Eubank, Hoosier Ag Today. 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

0: Carly Pearce has written a song about a former relationship. She said that really put the nails in the coffin is because he did not treat her dogs well. And her dogs, Johnny and June, they go with her everywhere. They're on the road with her. They do everything with her. And apparently he wasn't very nice to them. He did not treat them very well. That is a butt kicking waiting to happen. You're mean to my dog. I'm going to tell you right now, you're going to have to go through me because in any dog, you don't have any right to treat a dog badly. But apparently she showed him the door and it inspired that song. And she said he will know exactly who it's about.
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4: Happy Friday morning. Here is a look at what's going on in Montgomery County for August 21st, 2026. Tonight is kickoff for high school football. For week one, Twin Lakes is traveling to Charger territory. That game can be heard on Thunder 103.9 WIMC. Meanwhile, Southmont will travel to Fountain Central. That can be heard on 106.3 WCDQ. 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
12: Here's your WCDQ 106.3 forecast. Becoming mainly sunny with fog in spots early today, with daytime highs approaching 80. Northwest winds around 5 miles per hour. I'm meteorologist Jennifer Wojcicki. Currently 60.
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0: Randy Houser, that is Back in the Bottle. That is a song that Randy wrote with Post Malone, and he said when they wrote the song, they wrote it during the middle of the night. He said that's when Posty does all his stuff, when he records, when he writes. And if you want to write with him, you have to kind of go on his schedule. And that's what he's doing right now. He said that he could only do a couple times with him. He said, I am too old and have too young of kids to be able to do this.
1: This is Randy Glenn from Calvary Baptist with your Morning Boost. 2 Timothy chapter 4, verse 8. Henceforth there is laid up for me a crown of righteousness, which the Lord, the righteous judge, shall give me at that day, and not to me only, but unto all them that also love his appearing. Jesus will appear again one day. Are you one who will love that day? How do I come to love that day? First of all, you need to know His presence. You need to know God's power. You need to know that God does have a plan for you. And most importantly, you need to know His passion that He has for you. Look for His appearing and make today a great day.
2: This is a Bloomberg Money Minute. Ross Stores is proving that people still have a bargain even when money is tight. The discount retailer raising its profit forecast for the second time this year. Same-store sales jumped 10%, marking the second straight quarter of double-digit growth. This is quite different than Walmart's results yesterday, which pointed to pressure on consumers. Same-store sales fell short of Wall Street expectations. The focus of the day on Wall Street is cryptocurrencies. Bitcoin rallying for a fifth straight day above $76,000. It's on track for its best weekly gain in 3 years. We're also seeing stock futures higher. And ChatGPT can now read, write, and send your Apple messages for you. The new feature on the Apple Mac can also search through messages and get summaries and other information about conversations. The new OpenAI tool threatens to encroach on the territory of the upcoming Siri AI, which has the ability to comb through messages and other content on devices. Courtney Donahoe, Bloomberg Radio.

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14: Here's your WCDQ 106.3 forecast. Becoming mainly sunny with fog in spots early today, with daytime highs approaching 80. Northwest winds around 5 miles per hour. I'm meteorologist Jennifer Wojcicki. Right now, 63.
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0: 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And the tour will begin April 3rd in Arlington, Texas. But if you're going to get tickets, today's the day.
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0: Kevin Powers and Shaboozy, that is Move On. How small is your handwriting? There's a woman that's in the Guinness Book of World Records that managed to write 150 words on a single sticky note. So one post-it note, she wrote 150 words on there. Here's the thing. According to Guinness, yes, they have to be real words. They have to be legible. And she used mostly short three-letter words to squeeze them all in. 150 words on a post-it note. See, now you got something to do this weekend.
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3: Happy Friday morning. Here is a look at what's going on in Montgomery County for August 21st, 2026. Tonight is kickoff for high school football. For week one, Twin Lakes is traveling to Charger territory. That game can be heard on Thunder 103.9 WIMC. Meanwhile, Southmont will travel to Fountain Central. That can be heard on 106.3 WCDQ. 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
11: Here's your WCDQ 106.3 forecast. Becoming mainly sunny with fog and spots early today, with daytime highs approaching 80, northwest winds around 5 miles per hour. I'm meteorologist Jennifer Wojcicki. Currently 66.
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0: I love it. Morgan Wallen, his new one called Been By Now. Now, the police in Belton, Texas were called to handle a suspect who had escaped fast, fury, refusing to cooperate. It was a lemur. And it turns out it took about six of them, but they did catch the little fugitive and return him back to his owner. My question is, in Texas, what are you doing with a lemur?
1: This is Hoosier Ag Today's Friday Energy Update. 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Oil futures were sharply higher Thursday, up $2 to $87.83, as the U.S.-Iran standoff shows no signs of easing. Shrinking refined fuel inventories are adding support despite a rise in U.S. crude stocks. $3.56 the average price for regular unleaded across the state. Meanwhile, diesel has now climbed to $5.55. Cash bids at Indiana's ethanol plants, 502 in Shelbyville, 514 in Cloverdale, 519 in Portland. And Louis Dreyfus in Claypool is paying 30 cents over the November futures for soybeans delivered this month. I'm CJ Miller, Hoosier Ag Today, Indiana's farm network for 20 years.
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26: Here's your WCDQ 106.3 forecast. Becoming mainly sunny with fog in spots early today, with daytime highs approaching 80. Northwest winds around 5 miles per hour. I'm meteorologist Jennifer Wojcicki. Currently 68.
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0: George Burge, Luke Bryan, that is Ride, Ride, Ride. I want to say thank you like I always do every Friday. If you are police, fire, rescue, thank you for the job you do. If you are in the medical field, doctors, nurses, anybody who works and keeps us healthy. If you are teachers and you are working right now or getting ready to take the kids back, thank you for keeping our babies safe. If you have worn a uniform and protected this country, present or retired, thank you for your service. I want you to have the very best weekend possible, and I wish you the very best. And believe it or not, I love you. If no one's told you that today, I love you. And they'll think, why is the weird guy on the radio telling me you love me? I do. I do love you. I love each and every one of you. I couldn't do this job without you. And you're the one that gives me something to do. Give me something to wake up for. So thank you. Thank you. Thank you. All right. Have a great weekend. I'll meet you back here on Monday.
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So here it is working now, Curtis. Awesome. Hey, get ready to make those phone calls. Seriously, 364-1063. Write that phone number down, 364-1063. We'd like to have a lot of callers. Just got some big shoes to fill. Dave Peach is out on assignment. That's right. He works even when he's not in the station. He goes. He's that Energizer Bunny. Yeah. Hey, let's go down the list. Let's thank our sponsors. 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Zon's Floor Covering, Gary and Paul's Asphalt, and Whitesville Mill Service. Thank you to those sponsors. Again, get ready to make calls, 364-1063. We do have a new call center here. I think we got the bugs worked out this morning, so we should be able to just fine taking calls. Momentarily, we'll go over our swap shop rules. Hang on here. Here we go. Hey, first of all, we're live from York Chrysler Dodge Jeep Ram Studio. But our phone number is 364-1063. That's 364-1063. No guns, no pets. Keep your items to a reasonable number. No businesses, please. 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We're not doing Facebook Live, but make sure you do like and follow the Facebook page. That would be wonderful. There we go. Hey, we did that right on the button. That's a good sign, is it not? But anyway, again, Dave Peach is out on assignment. I'd love to take a bunch of phone calls. I hope you slam us, slam the phone lines. If you got anything for sale, put it on air. If you got a trade, you're looking for something, yard sales, or call me if you know of something going on this weekend. 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Usually the swap shop, we also try to go down the list of what is happening this weekend. But anyway, and also about 10:20-ish, we'll go down the Facebook swap shop groups. 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

0: WCDQ's tent from noon to 2. Whole list of vendors are going to be there from noon to 9 tomorrow. 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
0: 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It's Friday, beautiful day outside. Got lots of things I'm sure that are going on this weekend. The big one is Taste of Montgomery County. The vendors, let's go through that list real quick here. Hang on, I learned something today. Hang on. It's an asui. Asai. I asked what that was. It's a fruit bowl. So we've got asai bowls and more. China Inn. 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The Jupiter Spoon. 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Klutz Brews. 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The Jesus Kettle Corn.

0: 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So you're not going to leave hungry, that's for sure. All kinds of vendors over there. And I think, looking through here, I believe that's my list. China Inn. Wait, there's some more things. China Inn, there's going to be kettle corn. Yeah, you'll want to stop. There's a bakery there. You'll want to stop by. You definitely. They've got all kinds of good things. Elephant ears will be there. Fruit bowls will be there. Brisket, pork. So check it out. It is this Saturday, tomorrow, from noon to 9 p.m. Go to tasteofmontgomerycounty.com to check out more details, more information. I'm looking at their release. You can order advanced tickets, $5, students are $2. All kinds of restaurants and catering, showing their foods at this year's Taste. Musical entertainment will be there from 1 to 3 p.m. The Big Swing Band will be there from 4 to 6. Common Ground Playing is 7 to 9. So that's going to be a lot of fun. And anyway, check them out. Go to the website. I'm finding it, tasteofmontgomerycounty.com. It might be too late, but you can go backslash and check out the volunteers. So give us a call, 364-1063. Love to see you, get you on air, talk about what you have to sell, if you're looking for something or to trade. Anyway, give us something here, folks. We could use some calls, that's for sure. I don't know where John has been. I have not heard him for a few weeks. I'm actually a little bit concerned. We might have to check in on him. I'm trying to go through here what else that is going on. I know school's in session. Fish. I know Fish is having a sock drive for the new school year. And I know the Peach Insurance Agency has a basket right by the front door. 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Fort is spelled F-O-R-C-H-T. 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At least you got the app. You've got some information right there at your fingertips. So make sure you spell that right. Again, let me spell that for you. 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So anyway, I haven't even checked the weather. Hopefully, they have good weather tomorrow. I'm going to look here really quick. Last time I knew, it was going to be dry until maybe next week. And there might be a thunderstorm, but hey, at that place, we always expect a little bit of rain. So come prepared. Anyway, you can sneak under the tent, a WCDQ's tent, when it's there from noon to two. You can stand there and chat with Dave. He might even, be careful, he might even put you on air. You just never, never know. Hey, give us a call, 364-1063. We'd love to get you on air, get some items on air, get some cash in your pocket. 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
1: Yes, ma'am. I like to put two items up.
0: Awesome. What's your first name?
1: Troy.
0: Gotcha, Troy. What's going on?
1: I've got four wheel dollies.
0: You broke up. You got four what?
1: Wheel dollies. I'm getting the feedback off your phone.
0: Okay. How's that? Is it better now?
1: Yeah.
0: Okay, go ahead. Four wheelie dollies.
1: I got four wheel dollies.
0: Four wheel dollies. Okay.
1: Yeah, you can put a vehicle in it. You can move it anywhere you want.
0: Okay.
1: I like $50 for all of them.
0: And your phone number, Troy?
1: I got one more item.
0: Go ahead.
1: I've got a 6-inch or 6-foot, I should say, ramp. You can drive on your truck or something. You know?
0: Okay.
1: And I'm wanting $50 for it.
0: Got it.
1: Phone number is Sale is 317.
0: Okay.
1: 446-9919.
0: Troy, you got a four-wheel dolly for $50, a 6-foot ramp to drive on for $50. Your number's 317-446-9919.
1: Yes, ma'am.
0: Hey, I got it. Appreciate you calling in.
1: Hey, you're still getting a big feedback.
0: Is that better? Test, test. One, two, three.
1: No, it's still.
0: Is your radio on?
1: Huh?
0: Is your radio on? Okay. All right.
1: No.
0: Well, thank you for the input. We appreciate it.
1: All right. Thank
0: All
1: you.
0: Right.
1: I appreciate it.
0: You too. Bye-bye.
1: Have a good day.
0: Bye-bye. Hey, at least we know the phone works today. How about that? So, appreciate that call. Appreciate that, Troy. 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It's $50. A six-foot ramp that you can drive on, $50. Give Troy a call at 317-446-9919. That's 317-446-9919. Hey, he broke the ice for everybody. That's right. And we know the phone works. That's a good thing. It's always a good thing. So appreciate that caller. 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
9: Hi, my name's Kay.
0: Hi, Kay.
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0: Okay.
9: And pint jars, mostly regular.
0: Got it.
9: And the number is 918.
0: Okay.
9: 1538.
0: 1538. Quart jars and pint jars, 918-1538. Right, Kay?
9: You got it. Cool. Yeah.
0: Thank you so much.
9: Thanks.
0: Bye-bye. There we go. Hey, it is that time of year, isn't it? Quart jars, pint jars. Check it out. Give Kay a call if you're needing some. You're going to be putting some things up, canning, freezing. 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That's 918-1538. Appreciate her calling in. We've got a few more things to add to our list. Today is the 21st. We have lunch on the plaza today. That's right. It's at the Marine Canine Plaza. It's at 11:30 to 1 p.m. Get some lunch over there. Barefoot Restaurant's going to be there. And we've got B. Ziegler, it looks like, providing some music. So it's that Friday. It's Friday on Main Street. Check it out. It's 11:30 to 1 today. Barefoot Restaurant's going to be the feature. And music or entertainment, I assume it's music. B. Ziegler, check him out. It is today. Yep, today is the 21st. You know Dave. He always has to talk about ball. He actually left me a schedule. Like, I'm going to know what to do with this football schedule. We're going to try this anyway. Hey, North Montgomery is playing at home. Looks like they're playing Twin Lakes. Nope. Hey, erase that. No, it is right. Today is, can you believe it? August 21st already. So, yeah, North Montgomery, Twin Lakes, that north, and home is Fountain Central, and it's Southmont that's away. So check out the games. WIMC, you can listen to North Montgomery. WCDQ, you can listen to the Southmont game. Anyway, they're going to be on air at 6:30 for both those games, so check those stations out. WCDQ's got South, that's away, and North is the home game at WIMC. Again, this is where your app comes in handy. You can listen to the game on that app for sure. 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
0: All right, guys, I got my act together here. 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So we're going to start off. Brad has a 2009 EasyGo RXV. It's posted $3,400, no trades. You know what? We got a caller, and I really don't want to miss out on our caller. So let's get this call real quick. 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
12: Hi. I'd like the number. Hello?
0: Hello?
12: Oh.
0: You want a phone number? Which one? The quart jars and pint
12: the
0: jars?
12: The one that had the dolly.
0: Oh, the dolly, yes.
12: And the ramp.
0: Its name is Troy. His number is 317-446-9919.
12: Okay, thank you.
0: You're welcome. Bye-bye.
12: Bye.
0: All right, now we can continue. How's that? Hey, that was pretty smooth. Angie, she's got a wooden paper plate holder. She's asking $12 for it. It's a vintage item. She's got some unisex shoes, those high tops, $10, size 3. She's got a baby carrier, $30. Rick, he has got a drone. Works as it should. It's a great drone to work with. Pick up on the west side of Crawfordsville off 136 and 055. $375. Rick is also selling a ground blind Bobo case. It really says Bobo. $35 in Crawfordsville. It's Melissa. She's got some Ray Dunn oatmeal. It's a toaster. Anyway, check out that. It's a two slice toaster. Ray Dunn. Here we go. Electric salt and pepper shakers. $20 out of Crawfordsville. And Cynthia is selling some furniture, $5 each. 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Her name is Cynthia. 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Yelp. 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They're new with tire, two with, here's your numbers, two of them have 205-70-15, two are with 215-70-15. All are new. He had them on the back of a El Camino. He went back to the factory. $1,000 for those four wheels and tires. Scrolling through here, we're going to wrap this up real quick. We've got a handcrafted flower box for outside, $20 out of Lafayette. There's a few of them, a few different styles. There's a oak drop leaf table with two chairs, $150 out of Crawfordsville that Cynthia has. Gosh, there is so much stuff. There's a lot of stuff this week, guys. You will have fun sitting down shopping with this. It's a really cool looking sewing box. It's a vintage one that sits on the floor and then opens up like an accordion. It's really cool. Cash and pickup only, $30. Sewing box, wood. We've got a push mower for $200 that Robbie is selling. Angie is selling a cooler for $20 for both. They're Playmates, it looks like, Igloo. Then we've got a brand new 18-gauge brake nailer that Jacob is selling for $80 out of Crawfordsville. We're going to wrap this up. I said it a second ago, but we really are going to wrap this up. There's just way too many things. 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All season, they're cut to fit. Check them out. It's Karen that's got it. She's $25 here in Crawfordsville. That is a wrap. That was a lot, and there's a lot more to look at. So check out all those items on Facebook groups. 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No, we appreciate the callers we've had call in today. Appreciate that. Give us a call at 364-1063. Our lines are wide open. I don't know about you, but this sounds good for lunch today. Go out to there to the Marine Center. Hang on. Let's get this caller. Hey, good morning. You're on air.
13: Hey, Jackie.
0: Hey.
13: I heard you talking about the socks.
0: Yeah.
13: But I wanted to say, listen, my basket is half full.
0: Yes.
13: I need socks.
0: Okay. And they need
13: 309 East Main Street, Peace Insurance Agency. You don't even have to speak to me. You can just walk in the door, go to the right, and throw your socks in that basket.
0: That's right. And this is for Fish Food Pantry. That's also getting into the clothing. They're doing this for the new school year, helping people out, correct?
13: Yes.
0: Okay.
13: And it can be, they have to be new, and they can be men, women's, children's, any socks.
0: Got it. Hey, I appreciate you calling in, girl.
13: Yeah.
0: We'll get those sock bag with that sock basket filled up for you. So everybody
13: All
0: stop
13: right.
0: there right by the post. Hey, good talking to you. Talk to you later.
13: Yep. Bye-bye.
0: Bye. So anyway, go. That's, I said it before, it's another good reminder. It's around the post office. It's directly across the street from AT&T. You can even put them on the porch. I'm sure she'll check the front door before she closes anyway. Throw some socks. They need to be brand new. Fill the basket. The basket is half full. It is coming along. So anyway, we're talking about the lunch. It's over there. It's sponsored by Carversville Main Street. Who is it? Doggone it. Here it is. Barefoot Restaurant. Go have some lunch. The Marie Canine Plaza. And listen to some music from B. Ziegler. Anyway, have some lunch. 11:30 to 1. This is all about food this weekend, is it not? Tomorrow is going to be the Taste of Montgomery County. Any questions? Need more information? TasteofMontgomeryCounty.com. Check that out. Get your tickets. Order advance tickets. Save a couple of bucks. Anyway, there's tickets for adults and students. And a whole list of vendors. We just went through that whole list. You will not leave hungry. I have no doubt you will go and find places you had forgotten about or did not know about in Montgomery County. And you can put that on your calendar. And whenever you go out to eat, you got new places, new food. And you're supporting local. Also, the radio stations today. WIMC tonight at 6:30 is going to be North Montgomery with Twin Lakes. And WCDQ is going to be Southmont with Fountain Central. That is today. I cannot believe it's August 21st. Unbelievable. Unseasonably cool temperatures, I think, in my opinion. But the lines are wide open. I tell you what, we're going to wrap the show up just a little early today. We're going to take a quick break. We're going to check the phone lines. If nothing, we're just going to move on and wish everybody a happy Friday. Dave Peach, he is out on remote, working his tail off. But anyway, hey, we'll be back after this moment. Think about giving us a call, 364-1063. Here we go.
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0: Hey, we want to thank our callers today. That is going to be a wrap. I'm telling you, Dave Peach and I will be back on Friday. Thank you. Thank you, everybody. Don't forget this weekend what's going on. Taste of Montgomery County. You want to check that out. from noon to 9 p.m. Noon to 9 p.m. Stop by the radio tent. They'll be there from noon to 2. Say hi. 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There you go. 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

She'll be playing at the grandstand at Illinois State Fairgrounds this evening in Springfield, Illinois. It's Ellen Langley with Shoes in Texas.

0: Get to drinking. That is Zach John King. Let's do it. Let's take a trip down memory lane. August 21st, this day in history. Our first stop is the year 1959. That is when Hawaii became the 50th state in our wonderful country. On this date in 1987, Dirty Dancing opened in theaters. And in 1998, Wesley Snipes received a star on the Hollywood Walk of Fame. And there you have it, this day in history. Moving forward, we'll hear from CM Hunt, but first, Luke Bryan is next with Country and She Knows It.
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10: Here's your WCDQ 106.3 forecast. Becoming mainly sunny with fog and spots early today, with daytime highs approaching 80. Northwest winds around 5 miles per hour. I'm meteorologist Jennifer Wojcicki. Currently 75.
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0: It's Megan Maroney with Madison. If you find yourself in front of a screen this weekend, there's lots to watch. Okay, if you're going to the big, big screen in the movie theaters, there's Insidious Out of the Further. It's a scary one, so you know how I feel about those. I won't be seeing that, but maybe you will if you like that stuff. But it is the latest installment of the series. Also in movie theaters, Tony, which is about Anthony Bourdain's early life and stars Dominic Sessa. And It Ends, another scary one, which follows friends who find themselves driving down a never-ending road. Yes, a back road. Not just any road, it's a back road. But anyway, that's what's in theaters. On home screens or whatever screen you got one of these services on, over on FX, FXX, and Hulu, It's Always Sunny in Philadelphia. It's 18th season of TV's longest-running live-action comedy. Netflix has Outer Banks, which is the fifth and final season of that young adult action adventure series. Paramount Plus has Average Joe, which is its second season. It's action drama. And then there you have it. That's the new stuff that you can watch, whether it's on the big screen or whatever screen, you know, you got at home or wherever. Everything moves. Shaboozy and Jelly Rolls next with Amen.
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24: Here's your WCDQ 106.3 forecast. Becoming mainly sunny with fog and spots early today, with daytime highs approaching 80. Northwest winds around 5 miles per hour. I'm meteorologist Jennifer Wojcicki. Currently 75.
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0: That was Riley Green. And if you've ever wondered how he takes on the process of writing his own songs, well, here's how he goes about the process.
1: I don't think I've ever written a song the same way twice. Sometimes it's something that comes to me and I write it in 20 or 30 minutes. Sometimes it's an idea that I think, man, that's a great idea. And I mull it over for a month and a half and then it takes a while to write it. And sometimes I write with other people on a scheduled time and day. And I think for me, the songs that are the easiest to write, certainly the ones I like the most are ones that are about something I'm passionate about, you know, something that's going on in my life, or, you know, I wish grandpa's never died. I wrote when my granddaddy passed away. It's a really personal song for me. And I think people find a way to make the lyrics about their own life.
0: We will get to hear more from Riley Green. He's got a new album, That's Just Me, which is coming out September 18th.
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Langley is one of several country artists that are up against one another, okay, because there's only one country award at this year's 2026 MTV Video Music Awards. So be sure to vote for her or your favorite.

horseback. Now he's a buckskin, 15 hands, five-time team rope champion.

0: want my horse back.
1: It's Cody Johnson with Horse Back. Mattel is celebrating 100 years of Marilyn Monroe. Now, she would have been 100 June 1st this year, but, you know, sadly, she passed away way too

0: soon. But she has just remained such an icon, right? So many people love Marilyn Monroe, inspired by so much of her attitude, her, you know, you always see some of her quotes, some of her movies, but Barbie signature doll here that they've created is inspired by the 1953 musical Gentlemen Prefer Blondes. And it is out there for purchase for only $81, which I thought, you know what, for a signature Barbie, that's probably on the lower end. A beautiful doll, if you're wondering, oh, which dress is that? That's the pink one that Madonna wore in her music video too, where she was inspired by Marilyn Monroe. But really beautiful doll. You can check that out. I'm sharing that with you on my socials. So just search for Sherry Farmer on Facebook and you can check that out. Let me know if you got one or if you've got a Barbie collection. My mom has somewhat of a Barbie collection. She started it then stopped because, you know, sometimes you just start looking at that and you're like, I'm out of control. I gotta cut back. So she did. But anyway, really nice stuff. On the way, we've got Kane Brown with Woman.
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12: Here's your WCDQ 106.3 forecast. Sunshine mixed with clouds at times this afternoon, with daytime highs approaching 81. Winds out of the west around 5 miles per hour. I'm meteorologist Jennifer Wojcicki. Right now, it's 76 degrees.
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0: Jelly Roll with hands up. It's time for your random stat of the day. And it's about the Tooth Fairy. Yep. Her price has gone up. According to Delta Dental, the average rate for a lost tooth is now $5.84, which is up from $5.01 last year. And now you know, because kids talk about these things on the playground. Parents, Kit Moore is next with Beer Money.
1: Back and forth markets, close to steady so far. This is Hoosier Ag Today's Friday midday farm market update. Crop tour posts and flash sales of corn and soybeans this morning give the markets a chance to work higher, even though they are at or near overbought. And we have seen some profit taking today. For the moment, though, September corn is up 3 cents, 4.81¾. Dees 5.06¾, up 3¼. March up 3¼ at 5.21½. September beans up a half cent, 12.21¼. November beans down a quarter at 12.36¼. And September wheat also fractionally lower at 6.82. Pressure on cattle futures with October live cattle 213.65, down 4.35. October lean hogs 80.87, up 65. I'm Andy Eubank, Hoosier Ag Today, Indiana's farm network for 20 years.
2: This is a Bloomberg Money Minute. Iran's president, not its supreme leader, is urging hardliners in that government and in Iran's military to end the war with the U.S. while he says, quote, "We have power and dignity and with the whole world acknowledging our victory." That is part of the reason Wall Street is getting a lift today, along with a jump in U.S. business activity last month and gains in cryptocurrency related stocks. Right now, the Dow is up 0.9%. The Nasdaq and the S&P each up about 0.2%. Shares of drug maker Merck right now up another 2.5%. They're at an all-time high and continued enthusiasm over its personalized cancer vaccine that it's making with Moderna. And a Texas appeals court this morning slashing the $50 million in damages that the conspiracy theorist Alex Jones was ordered to pay Sandy Hook families for calling the 2012 Connecticut school shooting that left 26 dead a hoax, down to just $1.5 million. Tom Busby, Bloomberg Radio.
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16: Here's your WCDQ 106.3 forecast. Sunshine mixed with clouds at times this afternoon, with daytime highs approaching 81. Winds out of the west around 5 miles per hour. I'm meteorologist Jennifer Wojcicki. Right now, it's 76 degrees.
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0: Phone Keys Wallet. That is Lainey Wilson along with John Mayer. And we've got another combination here of flavors. You may go for this and maybe not. But Pringles, if you love Pringles, you can get their favorite dill pickle flavor in a bottle. Thanks to a collaboration with Sugarlands Distilling. So they've created a Pringles Dill Pickle Potato Vodka. It's 60 proof, and a 750 milliliter bottle will run you $22 online. So I don't know. Some stores may have it, very select stores, but you know, it's become a thing, all these flavor mix-ups, which is why I have my Tasty Tuesday for you. But I rarely cover the alcohol because I don't really drink. But every now and then I will share something that I hear that's interesting with you that I've seen at the store. So I'm one of those folks that actually take my own pictures. I don't snag it from anyone, and I'm not doing any kind of creative AI stuff with any of the foods or foods that I wish existed. And I've been seeing that a lot lately online. But this one is legit. That Pringles, there's a pickle vodka. Okay, so again, that's Sugarlands Distilling. You may want to look that up. Check it out if that sounds interesting to you. On the way, Tyler Hubbard's Dancing in the Country.
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4: 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Oil futures are headed for a second straight weekly gain as escalating U.S.-Iran tensions and reduced shipping through the Strait of Hormuz continue to raise global supply concerns. October crude trading at $86.75 this midday, $3.55 the average price for regular unleaded across the state. Diesel across Indiana has now climbed to $5.56 a gallon. Cash bids at Indiana's ethanol plants, $4.97 in Alexandria, $5.17 in Cloverdale, $5.22 in Portland, and Louis Dreyfus and Claypool paying 30 cents over the November futures for soybeans delivered this month. I'm CJ Miller, Hoosier Ag Today, Indiana's Farm Network for 20 years.
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next thing you know, you try to be nice and some guy's getting too close, trying to pick you up, trying to get you to run. And I'm sure one of your friends is about to come over here, cause she's supposed to

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Their new album, Young, is officially been released. It's available today. And this one's part of that album. Stan and Shay with Say So.

Ride, ride, ride. That is George Burge and Luke Bryan. I'm Sherry Farmer, and I bought something I didn't need yesterday. But my excuse is it was radio day yesterday, and I've been doing radio for how long? Right. And I grew up loving radio, and yeah, that's my excuse. So if you head on over to my social, search for Sherry Farmer, and you'll see my excuse of what I bought. Okay. But they were these little stuffed animals. Maybe you've seen them there. Gigglescape animals. They're only $5, right? But again, all that adds up when you do this often.

0: But they had these like old school stuffed animals, or at least the theme was. They had a telephone, a camera, like old school camera, a cassette tape, and a boombox. So, of course, it was radio day, so I had to get the boombox. Didn't need it, did I? Mm-mm. But it's certainly cute. You can check it out on my socials. Search for Sherry Farmer on Facebook, Sherry M. Farmer on Instagram, and let me know about something that you've recently purchased that you totally didn't need to. Like a kid. Like a childish purchase. Ugh. Zach Brown Band is next.
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19: Here's your WCDQ 106.3 forecast. Sunshine mixed with clouds at times this afternoon, with daytime highs approaching 81. Winds out of the west around 5 miles per hour. I'm meteorologist Jennifer Wojcicki. Right now, it's 77 degrees.
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0: killing me.
1: That was Parker McCollum with Killing Me. Happy birthday if today is your special day. Some of the celebrities you get to share your day with include Jackie DeShannon, who is 85 today. You know, put a little love in your heart. Kim Cattrall of Sex and the City is 70 today. Of course, that means Samantha's 70, right? Singer Kim Sledge is 68. Chicago Bears football player, quarterback Jim McMahon, he's now 67. Carrie Ann Moss is 59. And Casey Musgraves is 38 today. Happy birthday, everybody. Chris Stapleton is next.
2: 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Call with questions, 574-566-2113. Again, Dreyfus is open for receiving beans. Finally, it had been a long stretch there where they couldn't. Anyway, markets today, just kind of a sluggish finish to the week. We will get the massaged Pro Farmer Crop Tour numbers here this afternoon, close to the close. They met in Rochester, Minnesota, finishing it up last night. Talked about the last sections that they did. But we'll get the total numbers or the national numbers near the close. I expect those to end up being bullish, but probably somewhat close to USDA. We will see. Meanwhile, the other stories are mostly demand-driven today. Weather, we've got a little bit of moisture trying to come across northern Indiana tomorrow. Then we're done. I'm Ryan Martin.
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0: Here's your WCDQ 106.3 forecast. Sunshine mixed with clouds at times this afternoon, with daytime highs approaching 81. Winds out of the west around 5 miles per hour. I'm meteorologist Jennifer Wojcicki. Right now, it's 77 degrees.
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0: It's Co Witzel and Ella Langley with Jaded. Kenny Chesney has a new album that'll be released next month titled Silver Sands Marina. So that's coming out on the 25th next month. But before that, next week, we're going to get to another single off that album. So that's coming up. He's going to release that next Friday, a new single, and it's titled Goldfish. And apparently it is a music video that we should all want to see. All right. So it's about a guy who, well, there's some drinking involved. Okay. But it's very lighthearted and definitely, like I said, it's one that apparently we're all going to want to watch. And to shoot the clip, Kenny and his band traveled to Maui after his second Sphere Las Vegas residency, and they got inspiration from the Hawaiian steel guitar on the track. So I love that they're giving us a little bit backstory before they even release the music video. So looking forward to that. Again, that's coming up next Friday. And we're going to hear from Kenny next with Carry On.
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We're getting closer to it. Cody Johnson and John Party, they're going to follow Low Cash with Hometown Home.

0: That is John Party with Boots Off. Now, if you recall, he also has two other songs about boots, Head Over Boots and Dirt on My Boots. So what is it about boots that he loves so?
1: Third time's a charm. Well, you know, it's been 10 years since the boots song, so I had to dust off the old titles in the songwriting book and write another one. I didn't want to title it Boots Off, but there was just no way around it. And then everybody was like, we love it. So people love boots. Everybody's got boots on.
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7: Here's your WCDQ 106.3 forecast. Ample sunshine expected this afternoon with daytime highs approaching 81. Westerly winds 5 to 10 miles per hour. I'm meteorologist Jennifer Wojcicki. Right now, 78.
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0: What took you so long? That is Jacob Hackworth. And if you haven't heard yet, much congratulations going out to Post Malone. Apparently, he's engaged to his girlfriend, Christy Lee. They went public with their relationship back in 2025. But her friend spilled the beans, posting on Instagram, you know, how happy she was that her friend is now engaged to Post. So good for them. Of course, we have no information when it comes to, you know, when they're going to get married, any details or anything like that. Very early in this engagement. So, but again, much congratulations to them. You know, if you recall, Post was previously engaged to Hee-sung Jamie Park, the mother of his daughter, but they split early 2025. So, hoping that this, and I hate to say it like that, I just hope, I mean, he's a celebrity. It's the celebrity world is crazy. I just hope and wish nothing but the best and that it is a relationship that lasts, you know, as long as both people are happy. Jelly Roll is next with I Am Not Okay.
1: This is a Bloomberg Money Minute. Bitcoin is on track for its best weekly gain in more than 3 years as the cryptocurrency continues its rally today. Bitcoin has gained close to 9.5% and is trading at over $77,000. Overall, the original cryptocurrency has advanced roughly 22% this week, a gain that, if sustained, would be the biggest since March of 2023. President Trump said he would allow tariff relief for some ground beef imports to lower prices for American consumers. The U.S. will allow up to 300,000 metric tons of product for ground beef to be imported with no out-of-quota tariff for the next 90 days, with a commitment that the meat be sold at 25% below current market prices. Oil prices fluctuated but remained on track for a weekly gain as traders awaited details of a U.S. campaign to isolate Iran's economy. West Texas Intermediate traded below $87 a barrel following a five-session run of gains. It's been a good day for Wall Street so far as all three indices are seeing gains of at least 0.4%. Dan Schwartzman, Bloomberg Radio.
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9: Here's your WCDQ 106.3 forecast. Ample sunshine expected this afternoon, with daytime highs approaching 81. Westerly winds 5 to 10 miles per hour. I'm meteorologist Jennifer Wojcicki. Right now, 78.
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0: been by now, that is Morgan Wallen. If you are a big fan of the Netflix show, The Hunting Wives, well, it's going to be back for a second season just in time for the holidays. Yeah, on Thanksgiving Day. Okay, so it will premiere November 26th. So this new season will release exclusively as the Netflix branded series in nearly all countries where the streaming service is available. And it'll be 8 new episodes. Your main characters will be back. Also, one of my favorites, John Stamos. He will be there, Uncle Jesse. But at the start of season 2, Sophie and Margot are on the outs, if you recall, from that first season. So it's been so long, I feel like, since I saw that. And I was just kind of like, oh, kind of got a little wild for me because I'm kind of nerdly, but that's okay. Right? I'm looking forward to it. Eventually, I'll get to it. But again, that's something to look forward to. You know, the holiday season, Thanksgiving, you might have a little bit extra time to do all that binging that you're going to need to do. On the way, we've got Luke Bryan with Country, and she knows it.
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1: 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More flash sales, this time corn and beans to unknown and soybeans confirmed to China. September and December corn contracts go up a nickel. December ends at 508 and a half. September beans, a gain of 4 1/4, 1225. November, 1239 and a half. Up 3 cents. Jan up 2 1/4, 1253 3/4. Wheat down a little. September 681 1/2, down 1 1/4. October live cattle recovered to end down only 7 cents, 217.92. October lean hogs 80.87, up 65. I'm Andy Eubank. Hoosier Ag Today, Indiana's farm network for 20 years.
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6: Here's your WCDQ 106.3 forecast. Sunshine expected this afternoon with daytime highs approaching 81. Westerly winds 5 to 10 miles per hour. I'm meteorologist Jennifer Wojcicki. Right now, 78.
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Made a splash with the duet with Jason Aldean, his breakout single called Friends Like That. And now he's got the training wheels off, flying solo, John Morgan and Kid Myself. Song we know and love.

0: From Kenny Chesney, a song that very much covers that same theme just a couple minutes from now.
1: This is a Bloomberg Money Minute. The Trump administration is looking for ways to lower gas prices. The government is authorizing an earlier shift to the sale of wintertime gasoline blends. Starting September 1st, the EPA will let refiners sell a 10% ethanol blend that evaporates more easily than gasoline typically sold during the summer. Tesla and at least 8 other car makers are recalling millions of cars in China over safety concerns with door handles, which have led to vehicle entrapment and multiple deaths. The recall affects more than 4 million vehicles, with Tesla accounting for the largest share, with just under 3 million cars included. Samsung is set to regain the top spot in the smartphone market this year. A global memory chip shortage is sending smartphone shipments into a tailspin, with Counterpoint Research expecting the market to shrink by more than 14% this year. Samsung, though, has been able to buck the trend because it manufactures many of its own parts. It's been a good day for Wall Street as all three indices are seeing gains of at least 0.33%, with the Dow up close to 1%. Dan Schwartzman, Bloomberg Radio.
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14: Here's your WCDQ 106.3 forecast. Sunshine expected this afternoon with daytime highs approaching 81. Westerly winds 5 to 10 miles per hour. I'm meteorologist Jennifer Wojcicki. Right now, 78.
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0: 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That's what we can use to describe Luke Combs' tour moving into next year, in fact, with tour dates. Luke Combs and Be By You. 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We will chew tobacco, chew tobacco, chew tobacco, spit.
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0: had a hit song with his wife, Caitlin, back in 2023. A great track called Thank God that we still love to play here from time to time. That song right there is about Caitlin and his woman. Latest one from Kane Brown. Dan and Shay just around the corner as we play great country right here for you.
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6: Here's your WCDQ 106.3 forecast. Ample sunshine expected this afternoon with daytime highs approaching 81. West winds 5 to 10 miles per hour. I'm meteorologist Jennifer Wojcicki. Currently, it's 79 degrees.
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0: He's got a big time fall time tour alongside Thomas Rhett. That is going to be an electric swing of tour dates. Zach John King. That's his breakout single there, Get to Drinking. Luke Combs got a song that we know and love in just a couple. Keep it close.
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10: This is a Bloomberg Money Minute. Some big gains today on Wall Street. Not enough to make up for this week's losses, but stocks shot higher thanks to a jump in U.S. business activity. And with Bitcoin having its best week of gains in 3 years, it's now valued at more than $77,000. That lifted a number of crypto-related stocks. At the closing bell, the Dow was up 518 points. That's a 1% gain. The Nasdaq up 133. The S&P added 33. Oil wavering up and down all session long, not by much. It finally closed just a little bit higher, $87.06 a barrel. Apple cutting about 200 jobs in its Siri and Vision Pro headset units. That's who are going to focus on new devices and AI. Meantime, Walmart announcing today it's finally rolling out contactless payments, including Apple Pay, at all stores and on Walmart's website and app by the end of this year. Now, for years, the only contactless option at the chain was its own Walmart Pay system. 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
23: Here's your WCDQ 106.3 forecast. Ample sunshine expected this afternoon, with daytime highs approaching 81. West winds 5 to 10 miles per hour. I'm meteorologist Jennifer Wojcicki. Currently, it's 79 degrees.
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0: Kevin Powers working alongside Shaboozy. And his Move On as we play great country and nothing but for you. Collaborations very much in style right now. We've got buddy duets, couples duets, and even a cross-genre duet. Lainey Wilson works alongside John Mayer in the minutes to come.
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0: Friday evening, Montgomery County. You're listening to the 5 o'clock report on Montgomery County's Country Station 106.3 WCDQ, which is sponsored by Alice's Restaurant, the Zachary Team at Carpenter Realty, the Crawfordsville Moose Lodge No. 6, U Rented Center, Central Indiana Rubber Products, Tom's Marine Sales and Service, Puritan Water Conditioning, the PAC, Midwest Rodeo Company, and Crawfordsville Electric Light and Power, also known as CEL&P. Tonight, I have a very special guest, and that special guest is Kayla Miles of the United Way of Montgomery County. And the reason why it's special is because next Tuesday will be the campaign kickoff, and we'll have more details about that coming up here in just a little bit. But first, today was also field days at the Kane Farms, and Matt Allen was over there today. We'll have one interview featuring Leah Dick of the Montgomery County Soil and Water Conservation District, and the full report will be on Wednesday's show. But without further ado, here's Leah right here on the 5 o'clock report.
1: Hey, good morning, everybody. Matt Allen here. I'm out here at the Kane's Homelike Farms, and we've got field days going on. Here we are again. And so I've been joined right now by one of our special guests here. I've got Leah Dick from the Montgomery County Soil and Water Conservation Board District. I said that wrong. She's correcting me as we go. But I'm just asking her a few questions about what's going on here at the Kane's Farm. And we've done this every year. But Leah, tell me a little bit about what field day is and what happens here in Montgomery County every year.
2: Absolutely. Yeah. So our fourth grade field days is targeted to fourth graders. It's a day where we get the kids out at the farm and they learn all about different conservation topics. So we have anything from wildlife to wetlands, water quality, pollinators, etc. So the kids just come out here for the day, get to ride on tractors, learn about conservation, and hopefully instill some, you know, nature values.
1: So when the kids walk away from this, from what I've seen last year and in the years that I've been out here, it seems like they're really having a great time. Obviously, you want them to learn, but what's the major goal of this program, and how did it really get started, if you know?
2: Yeah, just to have fun, you know. I mean, when kids have fun and they learn, they tend to retain that information better. So we really just want to get them acquainted with nature and conservation so that it leaves a lasting impression and, you know, hopefully raises the next generation of conservationists, because we've got one Earth and we need to take care of it. So,
1: very good point. Really appreciate that. So if I was a kid out here, there obviously is going to be one of these stations that I'm probably going to like the most. And I remember something about a fish last year. So maybe there's some fish kissing and things like that. It's hard to say. And maybe not, but what do you think the kids' most exciting station is?
2: Yeah, the water quality station is what you're referring to, where the presenter would catch a fish early in the morning and try to get the teacher of each class to kiss the fish. And the kids love that. Yeah, I think that one definitely has a lasting impression. The wetland station is really popular this year. Keegan from Boone County Soil and Water Conservation District is presenting this year, and he has some furs from some beaver. He has a snake skin. Yesterday, he did bring in a live snake, so a lot of the kids were talking about that. Yeah, so those are the two popular stations this year, but they're all great. All the presenters do an amazing job. We couldn't do this without them, and they're all super knowledgeable in their field and enthusiastic, and that's great to have too. So
1: how many years have you been with the Soil and Water here in Montgomery County?
2: This will be, I'm coming up on my second year. I started in September of 24. And then I'm in the role of admin, so I handle a lot of the business side of things, but every now and then I get to enjoy the programs as well, which is always fun. So.
1: Well, and you've had an opportunity. Obviously, the Canes do a great job out here, and we want to send a big shout-out to them, and we appreciate them doing this for the youth in our community. It's very important for them to be able to get out here and see this type of thing, so big shout-out to the Canes for doing that.

0: Anything else you'd like to say to the community here about Soil and Water and what we're trying to do here?
1: Absolutely. Soil and Water, we are a resource for the community. So we are here for you guys. Any questions conservation related, if you, need help gardening with your invasive species, we're here for you free of charge. So come stop by. We're located at 2036 Lebanon Road in Crawfordsville. We love to talk to the public about anything conservation related and figure out how we can help.
0: Well, thank you very much for talking with us this morning. Once again, Leah Dick from the Montgomery County Soil and Water District here in Montgomery County. We're out here at Field Days right now, and we'll be talking to quite a few more people here right now on Field Days here in Montgomery County.
2: Now, we'll be right back with Caleb Miles coming up right after this quick break on the 5 o'clock report.
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0: 22nd at the Waynetown Fire Department from 4 p.m. until all of it is gone. And of course, tomorrow, the Taste of Montgomery County, tomorrow from noon until 9 p.m. at the General Lew Wallace Study and Museum. A whole bunch of local food vendors, too many to list, actually. Admission is $8 for adults and $3 for students. Food tickets are $1 per piece. And again, it's going to be a very big deal. We will be broadcasting live, myself and Dave Long, starting from about noon until 2 p.m. right here on 106.3 WCDQ. So don't be afraid to stop by and say hello. And of course, listen to that right here on the air and also on the free Fork Media app. Now, without further ado, next Tuesday is the campaign kickoff for the United Way of Montgomery County. It'll be at Ira Whiskey in the Barrel Room starting at 11:30 a.m. And I spoke with Kayla Miles about what to expect for this year's campaign drive. You're listening to the 5 O'Clock Report. We're on the radio with Kayla Miles, the director for the United Way of Montgomery County. Kayla, how are you today?
1: I am well, Curtis. How are you?
0: Doing fantastic. Well, it's already been almost a year.
1: I know.
0: Since last year's campaign kickoff. I do want to ask just for those who don't know, what is the United Way and how does the organization support the community?
1: Okay, so the United Way is an organization, a local nonprofit that is a branch of the larger United Way Worldwide and also an office of the United Way of Greater Lafayette. Locally, we fundraise and support 18 partner agencies and also 4 programs dedicated to helping our neighbors here in Montgomery County live their best possible lives.
0: And so this year's campaign is going to kick off on Tuesday, August 25th at Ira Whiskey, starting that morning at 11:30. What is the theme of this year and why was that chosen?
1: Okay, so this year we are really focusing on collaboration and organizations within the community really working together. And that's something that the United Way has always been really strong on, is collaboration, but it really hadn't clicked until this past couple years. And the entire network of nonprofits that really pull together to make Montgomery County better than ever is so vast. We would be here until 10 o'clock tonight if I told you everything going on. But this year, we really just want to be about unity. So we are united together for our 2026 United Way campaign. And we're really going to focus on what it takes to come together and help those in need.
0: So how did last year's campaign go with Meet the Need? And what are some of the ways that could be improved upon for this year's campaign?
1: Okay, so last year's campaign was fun and had like a super clicky, fun play on words with Meet the Need. And we are doing a sweepstakes that will be drawn on Tuesday. We're pretty excited to finally give away that cow. It's going to take a lot of work getting those drawing buckets ready. But as far as the campaign itself and what was raised, we did fairly well considering the highs and lows that we had through a lot of change in our organization, in our corporate campaigns, and just leadership changes across the board. So there were some hurdles to jump through. We had some campaigns that really jumped through the roof and then some that really tanked. And I think that that's just part of it and the ebb and flow that goes with it. But we were able to keep most of our grants about the same to our partner agencies. So we were proud of that. This year, there's going to be a lot improved on. I kind of know what I'm doing now. So I'm very, very excited to make this more of a community campaign and not just focus on our corporate partners and the payroll deduction side of things, because the United Way's bulk of its funding does come from our corporate partners that are willing to launch it within their companies. So this year, I want the community involved. I want the people listening to this to be involved. I

0: listening to this right now to know that even if they don't work at one of our major factories doing a campaign drive, that they can still be a part of it. So awareness, fun, togetherness.
1: Yeah, and that kind of goes into my next question. Just what are the partner agencies that the United Way supports?
0: All right, Curtis, I can do this. We have 18 partner agencies. They range from children helping at the Boys and Girls Club to the Community Chest, which helps with some financial assistance, CARA, that is focused on adult education and even English as a second language, the Family Crisis Shelter, focusing on domestic violence, the FISH organization, which doesn't just do food. They also have a clothing pantry as well as a linen pantry, and they're doing some great work. And then we have Head Start, focusing on kids, the Montgomery County Free Clinic, the Kids Closet. We even brought on the Montgomery County Leadership Academy to help get them back up and going and stronger than ever. Pam's Promise, Rainbows and Rhymes, daycare, or preschool, the Recovery Coalition that runs the Recovery Rec Center, Crawfordsville Area Transportation, most known as Sunshine Vans, Through the Gate, Trinity Mission, Volunteers for Mental Health, Wilson Preschool, and of course the Youth Service Bureau. That was a lot.
1: That was a lot. I do want to ask, what goes into like dispersing? Because you said $320,000 last year. What goes into dispersing some of the funds towards these separate organizations?
0: That disbursement process is probably what made me fall in love with this organization. I was brought on as a board member on what is called the Community Investment Committee. And so grant applications are done through our partner agencies. And then a group of community volunteers get together and review those applications. And when they're reviewing them, part of that is going to these organizations and seeing what they do in real time. And getting to know them and the people that they're helping and is so impactful. And that's one of the things that I really want to get back to doing is I want to open up what is called the Tour of Caring. I didn't do it last year. My predecessor had done it and people have asked about it. Well, it's an opportunity for individuals to go visit these as well. But, oh, sorry.
1: Go ahead. Yeah, go ahead.
0: So in that community investment process, there is a scorecard per se that really ensures the integrity of the funding as well. So a lot of it is with your heart, of course, and the love that goes into really making a difference, but you have to be diligent, and that's what this committee does. So they diligently make sure that we are good stewards of the money flowing through our organization. Does that make sense?
1: Yeah, it's like independently reviewed.
0: Yes.
1: And aside from that, what are some of the services that the United Way offers? Because you also are kind of the host for several, like First Door per se.
0: Yes. So First Door is our newest initiative, and that has taken off far beyond what we ever imagined. It is a resource hub where individuals can come and receive resource navigation and assistance in their life crisis, or ideally before it's a crisis, but just get connected to the resources that they need. And we've also expanded that program over the last 6 months to provide a little bit of direct assistance when there isn't a resource available, and just really connecting people with what they need and when they need it, as well as follow up to get the next steps so that they don't end up right back in the situation. I like to call it a leg up, not a handout.
1: Right.
0: And so First Door is our big one. And then we also have Dolly Parton's Imagination Library, which doesn't really take quite as much oversight, but it is huge. We've got, I think, 1,100 kids getting free books every month right here in Montgomery County.
1: Wow.
0: And that is open to children 5 and under. And any of the stuff, people can always reach out for more information. And then our VITA program, which is volunteer income tax assessments or assistance. We did 757 tax returns this winter from the beginning of February through the end of tax season. And it was a lot.
1: It sounds like a lot.
0: But that was 750 some people that did not have to pay $200 to have their taxes filed. And that all money all comes right back to our community.
1: And it was reviewed by tax professionals.
0: Yes. We all get certified to process through, trained and certified through an IRS certified program and funded.
1: Well, that's great.
0: I know.
1: Well, how many do you think are going to be filed next season?
0: If our ratio continues, or if our growth continues at the same pace, we will hit 1,000.
1: Wow. I bet you're looking forward to that.
0: We need volunteers for that.
1: I bet you do. That actually does, like, how do people, like, become certified if they do want to volunteer for that?
0: They are more than welcome to reach out to us at any time. And I would put them on a list to get contact with them early January. And we would all come together. I would get them their materials and would just figure out the schedule.
1: So with all of that, why do you think it's important for individuals and businesses alike to donate to the United Way?
0: Well, in line with our theme and being united together, it really just comes down to how much more we can do together. Anyone help, like, giving or helping individually cannot go near as far as an organization that brings everyone together. So when you give to the United Way, you are able to help countless people, and not just one in one situation, not just one organization. It is literally multiplied and divided and makes a much greater impact. And you know that it's going where you want it to go. You know that it is making the best possible impact, and it's just the safer way to do what you would do with your philanthropic dollars already. And it's definitely safer than, you know, just kind of putting it in a Facebook group, or because you know that people are getting the help that they need as well, not just a response to a crisis. Whether people have the time, the money, we would love to talk with them and just tell anyone a little bit more about what we do. I could ramble for hours.
1: And that does, like, how do, like, let's say businesses reach out saying that hey, we would like to donate an X amount? Go through paycheck contributions.
0: Okay. So I would love for businesses to know that it does not matter whether they have 2 employees or 200 employees. They can still participate in payroll deductions. And I am more than happy to sit down and meet with them and, you know, go through a little bit more about what we're about. But I'm always available by phone. So 765-362-5484. And that is a cell phone as well. So it can get text messages. I know that's often easier for most people. But yeah, just reach out or walk through our doors.
1: And you are located where?
0: We are up above First Financial Bank. That is downtown next to Little Mexico. And we're up on the second floor.
1: And that's where we are right now recording. It's definitely a very nice view.
0: Yeah, I'm pretty proud of this office. We couldn't be more thankful to First Financial Bank for giving us this. We get to live rent-free up here. Not very many people can say that.
1: A couple more questions before we go. What are some of the events coming up as you guys get ready to kick off as we go into the end of the year?
0: Well, our big one is definitely on Tuesday. It is open to the public. They can find that on our Facebook page and RSVP, our company kickoff, or not our campaign kickoff. We're doing lunch from Little Mexico, and it is free. You can come and hear all about us. And then we are working with Valero to do a cornhole tournament in October. That date is TBD. But one of my favorite days of the year is our day of service here in Montgomery County, and that is in collaboration with multiple other organizations. I'm by far not the spearhead of this, but I absolutely love this day where community members and companies send their employees to come and spend half a day serving their community in a multitude of ways. And the signups are all out. It's out on Facebook. Just look up Montgomery County Day of Service, and it's really one of my favorite days.
1: And I can't believe it's coming up here too.
0: Yes.
1: Can you believe that? And not even a full 2 weeks, it'll be as of the recording, it'll be almost fall.
0: Yeah. No, I'm not here for that.
1: Am I allowed to ask who will be the campaign chair this year?
0: Well, Curtis, I think we know the answer to that, but I am so very excited that you agreed to be this year's 2026 United Way of Montgomery County campaign chair.
1: I did?
0: Oh, wait. Did I ask? No, I'm just kidding.
1: No, I'm definitely very excited. The United Way is a very wonderful organization. It's definitely very nice to kind of be able to contribute more to it with expanding upon what we did a few years ago with the Boys and Girls Club, but now it's outreaching to all the other organization. So it's very exciting, and I cannot wait to help with that. One more question here before we go. How can people learn more about the United Way, and where can they donate if they choose to do so?
0: Okay. So as I kind of mentioned before, I am always willing to talk. You might put a time limit on me, but I would love to tell anyone all about the United Way. They just have to contact us at 765-362-5484. But they can also go to our website, uwmontgomery.org. And that is a direct place where they'll see, you know, our work, donate, get involved, volunteer, all right there at the top. Or Facebook. They can look me up personally, Kayla Miles. That's pretty easy. United Way in Montgomery County, that's also easy. They can reach First Door on First Door of Montgomery County. So we have a pretty active presence on social media. And I mean, a lot of people probably have my personal number everywhere too.
1: You're a social butterfly, as they would say.
0: Yes. Yes.
1: Well, thank you very much, Kayla. And it was very good to talk with you. And I'm very much looking forward to working with you more right here as the campaign gets ready to kick off right here on Tuesday, the 25th.
0: I cannot wait. And thank you again so much for doing this and being a part of it with me and going from, you know, United Way champion a few years ago and to our chair now, and just your involvement in the community and your passion and your heart for Montgomery County.
1: Thank you very much. And again, that was Kayla Miles, the director for the United Way in Montgomery County. I'm very much looking forward to working with them right here throughout the campaign season. We'll be right back with your sports news coming up right after your market report.
2: 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Back and forth markets early, then corn stabilized for a nickel higher close. This is Hoosier Ag Today's Friday Closing Farm Market Report, brought to you by the Indiana State Fair, bringing the Big Top Circus back for the whole family to enjoy. 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More flash sales, this time corn and beans to unknown, and soybeans confirmed to China. September and December corn contracts go up a nickel. December ends at 508.5. September beans, a gain of 4.25, 1225. November, 1239.5, up 3 cents. Jan up 2.25, 1253.75. Wheat down a little. September, 681.5, down 1.25. October live cattle recovered to end down only 7 cents, 217.92. October lean hogs, 80.87, up 65. I'm Andy Eubank, Hoosier Ag Today, Indiana's farm network for 20 years.
3: This is a Bloomberg Money Minute. Some big gains today on Wall Street. Not enough to make up for this week's losses, but stocks shot higher thanks to a jump in U.S. business activity and With Bitcoin having its best week of gains in 3 years, it's now valued at more than $77,000. That lifted a number of crypto-related stocks. At the closing bell, the Dow was up 518 points. That's a 1% gain. The NASDAQ up 133. The S&P added 33. Oil wavering up and down all session long, not by much. It finally closed just a little bit higher, $87.06 a barrel. Apple cutting about 200 jobs in its Siri and Vision Pro headset units. That's who are going to focus on new devices and AI. Meantime, Walmart announcing today it's finally rolling out contactless payments, including Apple Pay, at all stores and on Walmart's website and app by the end of this year. Now, for years, the only contactless option at the chain was its own Walmart Pay system. Tom Busby, Bloomberg Radio.
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0: We are now less than an hour away from the kickoff for the 2026 high school football season. Today we have not one but two games. The one over on WIMC will be Twin Lakes as they take on North Montgomery, our Charging Chargers. That will be on 103.9 WIMC. Rob and Tom will be on there right here on WCDQ. It'll be Southmont at Fountain Central, and Brett and Barry will have the call for that game as well. Now, both coverages will begin at 6:30 for the pregame and 7 o'clock for kickoff. And also on WIMC will be the first edition for this year of Countdown to Kickoff with Dave Peach, Charlie German, as well as Jeff Nelson talking with the three area high school coaches. All of that and so much more on your Crawfordsville radio stations and on the free Fork Media app, spelled F-O-R-C-H-T. Moving on to the Colts tomorrow. Again, their preseason game against the Atlanta Falcons that will start at noon. That's going to be over on 103.9 WIMC. And lastly, for the Cincinnati Reds, they do have a very late game tonight against the Diamondbacks as they take on in their series. That will be at 9:40. For the pregame, it'll be about 9:10. Tomorrow at 8:10 and on Sunday at 4:15. Now, all of those can be heard over on 92.1 FM and 1550 AM WCVL. That's all for this edition of the 5 o'clock report. Thank you so much for joining me this very fine evening. This has been sponsored by Alice's Restaurant, the Zachary Team at Carpenter Realty, the Crawfordsville Moose Lodge Number 6, U Rented Center, Central Indiana Rubber Products, Tom's Marine Sales and Service, Puritan Water Conditioning, the PAC Midwest Rodeo Company, and Crawfordsville Electric Light and Power, also known as CEL and P. I believe it'll be a great weekend, and I will be there tomorrow at the Taste for Montgomery County, myself and Dave Long. So stop by and say hello. We'll be there with the table in the tent from noon until 2 o'clock right here on 106.3 WCDQ. So I will see you then. Have a fantastic evening and weekend.

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6: Here's your WCDQ 106.3 forecast. Chance of thunderstorms tonight, otherwise partly cloudy skies. Lows of a low around 63. Southwesterly winds around 5 miles per hour. I'm meteorologist Jennifer Wojcicki. Currently, it's 77 degrees.
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0: She now holds the record for the most weeks at number one on the Billboard Hot 100. That is the overall singles chart by a solo female artist, excluding Christmas songs. Ella Langley doing that with Choosin' Texas. There she goes, Loving Life Again. Thomas Rhett on the way. Stay close.
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7: Here's your WCDQ 106.3 forecast. Chance of thunderstorms tonight, otherwise partly cloudy skies. Lows of aloft around 63. Southwesterly winds around 5 miles per hour. I'm meteorologist Jennifer Wojcicki. Currently, it's 77 degrees.
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0: It is good to have new music from Corey Kent, guy who has popped up a few times. That is his latest one, Empty Words. Stay here for Dan and Shay in just a couple of songs about the important things in life, well-being, self-care, mental health, and knowing your limits. Plus Lady A around the bend.
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2: Hello, everyone, and welcome to Friday Night Football. I'm Brett Kading along with the Bear Barry Lewis, and we are so proud to be back on the air. You don't know how proud we are to be back on the air here at Central High School. We got a new hip. I've got a new hip. We've got a new board, and Barry's getting a new brain here before too long. So we're ready to get this game underway, and we want to welcome you to tonight's broadcast brought to you by York Chrysler Dodge Jeep Ram Fiat of Crawfordsville. And again, we are live on True Country 106.3. WCDQ, and want to thank everybody for tuning in this evening. We have, again, Southmont, and they will be playing Fountain Central in our other game tonight. That Rob has that. That is who was playing that game? Do you remember?
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2: 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We also want to thank Sean Holmshire and Curtis back at the station getting us on the air here this evening. And if you've never been out to Fountain Central, you're looking at right this time of year, the green cornfield, looking right out, right straight into the sun, into the west. But again, we've been here, Bear, on a few evenings hotter than this.
3: A lot hotter than this. It's not a bad night here. When I, on my way over here, my car temperature said it was about 80 degrees. So considering, you know, what it could be, that's not too bad. And also considering the amount of rain that we've been having lately, it's a dry and not a cloud, not many clouds in the sky. Sun's out. And so we're pretty happy about not having rain pouring down on us right now.
2: 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We'll be back in just one moment here on 106.3 WCDQ.
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3: It's a 78 degrees, a very slight breeze out of the south, but not much. That flag is pretty much just straight down. And like I said, lots of sun and very little clouds, so it's a perfect night for high school football here on week one of the 2026 football season.
2: And our scouting report brought to you by Creek Jewelers. Add some sparkle to your life and that someone special. You ought to get something special for your wife there at Creek Jewelers, Bear. She deserves it. They also have permanent jewelry. Creek Jewelers at 111 South Washington Street in Crawfordsville. Scouting report, and the one thing that you had told me was that they lost Foxworthy in, the first practice of the season?
3: Actually, it was before the season started. So he was going to be their starting quarterback. He's a senior, threw for about 1,100 yards, was also their leading rusher, accounted for 24 touchdowns. So that kind of threw a wrinkle into the Fountain Central preseason here. His little brother,
2: freshman, isn't he?
3: Drew Foxworthy is going to get the call. He's going to get the start under center. Freshman, he's 6'2", 165 pounds. So it's going to be a big night for him, getting his first career start. And on the other side of the field, we have Eli Hanum getting his first varsity start. That's coach's son. He coached there. He quarterbacked the JV team last year, so this is his first start. Southmont's offense, I'm going to be curious to see what it looks like this year.
2: You think they'll run the ball?
3: Last year it was a record-setting offensive season for the Mounties, averaged around 40 points a game. But out of all that offense, they have 81 yards of total offense that returns this year. So, we got a new quarterback. We have new running backs. We do have a couple of wide receivers that are back, but and we have three new offensive linemen. So that offense that was so potent last year has got a lot of question marks on it, and I'm sure that Coach Hanum is excited to see what's going to happen, as all the Mountie fans, which we've got a very
2: good
3: contingent
2: crowd
3: of Southmont fans over there across the way.
2: And keys to the game, let's see, brought to you by Town & Country Home Center. Looking to fix it, build it, or just make it better? Go to Town & Country Home Center, where their projects start strong and even finish stronger at 401 East South Boulevard, Crawfordsville. Keys of the game.
3: Well, I think the keys of the game is pretty obvious. It's whichever team can come out and not have nerves. You got two brand new quarterbacks. Like I said, Southmont's offense is completely new. Fountain Central's got a new a new coach. They had to redo their offense, and then they thought they had a quarterback coming back and it doesn't. So whichever team can come out and take care of the football and not have a lot of nerves right off the bat, I think that's going to be the big key.
2: And a lot of times in these early games, turnovers are huge as well.
3: Well, and one other thing that I didn't mention, Fountain Central has 8 players going both ways. And even though it's not real hot, that's a lot of kids going both ways, and they've got, I think I counted 23 or 24 on the roster, so they're not real deep. So come second half, that could also pay a big role, because Southmont's got a lot more kids on the sideline, and they're a lot bigger.
2: Yeah, and we'll get these in as we get this game on the way, the starting lineups. Brought to you by Ziegler Enterprises. From your crops to your farm buildings, equipment, and operations, Ziegler Enterprises protects what you've worked for. So the Mounties, I believe they won the toss and deferred to the second half. So the Mounties will kick off. And for Southmont, Gardner will be kicking off, and returners are Hoffa and Batchelor for the Mustangs. I tell you again, Bear, tell you what, feels so good to get back and back up here and going, and
3: it was just seems like we just a couple of weeks ago we were doing softball.
2: Softball and then Legion ball, and I missed some of that, but I tell you, it's nice to get the football season underway. And getting it is Batchelor.
3: About the 14.
2: And he'll bring it up to around the 25-yard line where the Mustangs will take over.
8: Batchelor on the return.
3: And I will have to say I've been spoiled by doing all Southmont's game because of the artificial turf and the lines, and it's going to be a chore to figure out where the ball's at. Looks like it's on about the 26-yard line.
2: Yeah.
3: Give or take.
2: 26 by committee. So in the shotgun, two wideouts left, two wideouts right. Man in the backfield for the Mustangs
3: is Willoughby.
2: Yep. Foxworthy changing the call. The Mounties with four men on the line. Man in motion rolling right. Foxworthy rolls right, gets the ball out, and a connection to about the 31-yard line. And that was to Davis.
8: Brought down by Hale and Clark.
2: Asher Davis. Clark brings him down, so a second down and four. Pick up a six. Foxworthy, he'll roll right this time. He's going to keep it. He's going to turn the corner, and he's going to get out to about the 43-yard line where they'll pick up a first down.
3: We're going to give him plus 13.
2: Yeah. Good run by Foxworthy there. What'd you say he was? 165 soaking wet? So what you said?
3: That's what it says.
2: Good set of wheels on him. Turn the corner.
3: Say, tall, slender kid.
2: Now trips to the left, one to the right, man in the backfield, and the handoff. That's that goes Willoughby. To Willoughby, and Willoughby cuts and loses the ball, and I think the Mounties have got it. And I'm looking at his number
3: eight. That's Charles, isn't it?
2: Charles, yes. So the first turnover of the ball game at the 40-yard line for the Mounties.
3: And that's, you know, Cooper Charles is one of the leaders on this defense, and it's not unusual that he's always around the football.
2: Knows in the right place. And we thought Hannum was going to start out, but the handoff up the middle for 10 yards, and that goes to Bershong. Hannum is the quarterback for the Mounties.
3: Give Bershong about eight.
2: Give him a pickup of eight. 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That's 366-1337 for Campbell Ag Service. Again, Van backfielder Bershong. And the inside handoff this time goes to Holmes, and he cuts to the left and gets knocked out of bounds by Simmons. And he's going to pick up a first down. Let's see where they put it at the 20. No.
3: No, they're about the
2: 19-yard line.
3: It's 13-yard gain then.
2: 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They want to be everywhere you walk. Zahn's Floor Covering at 310 North Green Street. Mounties with a wide out left, wide out right. Now two wide outs right and a flag. Oh, he wasn't a wide out. He was going wider than I thought. He was going to the sidelines. So the Mounties had too many men in the huddle.
3: 5-yard penalty.
2: Yep, and that'll mark it back. Be
3: Should be about the 24.
2: Four-yard line. 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Has served Crawfordsville since 1964. See them at 1317 Darlington Avenue. Remember, if you need it, you rent it. Wide out left, wide out right. Rashong in the backfield. He gets the hand side handoff. He'll go to the right, gets into the secondary, and past the linebackers, close to a first down. Needed 15, give him 15. 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
3: Looks like it's right on the 10.
2: 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And another handoff to Bershong.
8: Bershong on the carry.
2: 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Boy, they're doing a lot of work down around there, Barry.
3: Put in a brand new parking lot. So come Saturday afternoons on football night, now you have places to park.
2: And another inside handoff to Mershong. So Bob Cox won't get towed away on a Saturday afternoon.
3: Well, I didn't say that. You know, by it is
2: he
3: Bob.
2: Might get towed off anyway.
8: Simmons brings up third and about three.
2: Third and three. 8:51 to go here in this first period of play, and no score between Southmont and the Mustangs. And the Mustangs fumbled the ball at the 40-yard line after getting the ball first. And the Mounties looking to score, and I'm not sure. They've got a Gardner, let's see, is the kicker, so we'll see.
3: Timeout.
2: So the Mounties are going to take a timeout. And I'll tell you what, we'll keep it here and let Bear talk a little bit about some of these starters for both these teams. He can hit the highlights on the starters.
3: Well, I can say, for the Southmont, the offensive starters, Bashong's in the backfield. Hannum is the quarterback. The other running backs are Bronson Clark, a senior, and Nao Holmes, a sophomore. The guys up front are Paxton Gentry, Briar Johnson, Dalton McAllister, Alex Sexton, and Reese Bullock. Those are your linemen. And the wide receivers are Solomon Mason and Caden Miller. And on the defense for Fountain Central, the front line is Simmons, Beard, Goliath, and Dawson. Beard and Goliath, this is their third year of starting up front, so they have some experience there in the middle of that defensive line.
2: All right. Mounties lineup. Third and three. The handoff. The run. And it is good for a touchdown. The Mounties score first. With 8:28 to go here in this first period of play. It's a 6-0 score. We'll see if the Mounties.
3: Oh, they'll kick it.
2: Gardner can be successful with this. And again, that scoring drive brought to you by U-Rennet Center. Barry will have that. It's down. The kick is up, and it is good. And just like that, the Mounties take the lead with 8:28 to go here in this first period of play. It's the Mounties 7, the Mustangs nothing. We'll be back in just one moment. This is Montgomery County High School football presented by York Chrysler Dodge Jeep Ram Fiat in Crawfordsville on True Country 106.3 Sports.
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2: Welcome back to Fountain Central High School for football action. I'm Brick Hating along with Barry Lewis. Sean Holmshire back at the station. And the Mounties take the lead. And Barry, you have a scoring drive for us?
3: Yes, 6 plays, 40 yards, 2 minutes and 50 seconds. And it was Bronson on a 3-yard run, his first score of the year. And Gardner with the extra point puts the Mounties up 7-0 at the 8:24 mark here in the first quarter.
2: So back for is Batchelor and Hoffa. And again, Batchelor gets it, and he'll go to the right this time. Gets out to the 25, where he's taken down by a plethora of Mounties. One of them there for South.
8: 27 of the Mustangs. They take over first and 10.
2: Trying to see. I think it was Kirkpatrick there on the tackle. And Dawson. Now the second drive for the Mustangs starts at the 27-yard line. Foxworthy in the shotgun. He'll roll to his right. He'll keep it. Getting into the secondary, missing a tackle, and finally taken down for about a gain of four.
3: Castillo with that tackle.
2: Yeah.
3: Somebody just about had him in the backfield,
2: yeah.
3: Second seven.
2: I think it was Tolliver was the one that almost had him. Now they're going to throw. He's going to roll to his left. Has a man open. Now we've got two flags down. Probably
3: several holding.
2: Holding flags. It is.
8: Flag on the play for holding against the Mustangs.
2: This first quarter brought to you by the American Legion. Byron Cox, post 72, serving veterans in our community for over 100 years. Veterans, check your eligibility. American Legion, Byron Cox, post 72 at 101 Walter Rimley Drive. We do have a player down here. And don't forget to come in on Thursdays for Old Men Behaving Badly at the American Byron Cox, post 72. And that is who you say it's down? 22 for...
8: There's an injury on the play.
2: That is Batchelor. That's the return man. Also, we have York Automotive, CY... they're not number one. You are at York, 231 South in Crawfordsville. And we'd also like to thank these high school sponsors for bringing you high school sports on the radio. Taylor, Manette, Schneider, and Clutter, the Peach Insurance Agency. And he's down here. I'll tell you what, we'll take a quick break, and we'll come back again here at at Fountain Central. It is Southmont 7 and Fountain Central, nothing. We'll be back in just one moment. This is True Country 106.3 Sports. 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

0: Well, no, give him.
1: Makes it third and long for the Mustangs.
0: Yeah.
2: He's at the 16.
0: 16. Yep, 18.
2: So he only got about 4 yards.
0: Yeah. 18 to go.
2: Third and 18 on the 18.
0: 7 minutes to go here in this first period play, and we've got a mistake. And this is what you were talking about, who's going to be have the jitters. And the Mustangs have already had a fumble, and they've had a couple of penalties that have really put them back. They're now clear back to the 14-yard line. It's third and 23 with 7 minutes to go here in the first period of play.
2: So they've got three. They've had three fumble or three penalties and a fumble in seven offensive plays.
0: Two wideouts right, two wideouts left. We'll be in the backfield with Foxworthy, and Foxworthy has a rush going on and not able to get the ball over the middle to Willoughby. As the Mounties,
2: there's a flag back there.
0: Yeah,
2: and if that's a late hit. Yeah. It's a late hit. That'll be an automatic first down.
0: And I was going to say that was Brody Tolliver, or excuse me, it was Laney, Camden Laney. Okay, Camden Laney with the penalty.
2: At least I think that's an automatic.
0: Maybe yeah, no. I'm going to give them 15 yards. Yes. Yep, it is first down.
1: The Mustangs a first down.
0: So now we've got a mistake by the Mounties with 6:56 to go here in the. Oh, and this one's tipped up in the air.
2: And he caught.
0: He caught his own pass. Foxworthy.
2: No, 18 caught that.
0: Was it 18 or 10? He sure wouldn't.
1: Foxworthy's pass is complete to himself.
2: Yeah, it was.
0: He was. It was Foxworthy to Foxworthy.
1: About seven, makes it second and three.
0: And it was the Mounties. And that was Tolliver on the tip. And now it's second down and four. And the Mounties have a pressure on, and we're going to have an interception. The Mounties intercepted at the 50-yard line. We've got a flag.
2: It's coming back.
0: And the interception.
2: There's another flag down here. There's two flags now. They're both going to be against the Mounties.
0: The interception was by Southmont's number 88. We've got another player down. Six 11 to go here in this first period of play with the Mounties with a 7-0 lead. Tonight it doesn't show an 88 here on my list.
2: Well, this roster is not by numbers. It's by grades.
0: Oh, my goodness. Okay. Derek Hale. Hale was able to get the interception. And then number 74 for Houston Finley was the injured Mustang. Now, will he have to come out for a play, or will?
2: Well, I'm not sure.
0: They did bring him out. They're bringing in number 64 is coming in for him.
2: But they're
0: Beard.
2: They're bringing Fountain Central's offense back out on the field. But that I don't understand. Well, so the Mounties take that interception away.
1: After the penalty, the Mustangs are at the 49.
0: Oh, the Mustangs, okay. Penalty.
2: Not sure about how that happened.
0: Pass interference?
2: No, that's not pass interference.
0: Couldn't be. Foxworthy gets it, rolls to his left this time, and he's going to be taken down.
1: Foxworthy on the keeper for a short gain. Yep. Brings up on the second. Second about 10 for the Mustangs.
0: Castillo on the

0: tackle.
1: So both teams have really been hurt by penalties and turnovers. And
0: Brody Tolliver on the tackle as well. The ball sets the 49-yard line of Southmont. First time that Fountain Central has been in Southmont territory. And it's been mistakes. It's brought Fountain Central. Oh. And now a mistake on Fountain Central, and there'll be false start and be a penalty on them. Coming back in is Finley for the Mustangs. Second down and 15, the ball at the 46-yard line. 5:08 to go here in this first period. 7-0 Southmont. Pass in the air, and this time it is picked off
1: by 11.
0: And that is the Mounties.
2: Foxworthy's pass.
0: Cornell.
2: By Cornelius off of the intended receiver.
0: And the intended receiver for the Mustangs was Hoffa. So Hayden Cornell.
1: Cornelius.
0: Oh, Cornelius, yes. Yeah, Hayden Cornelius.
1: Set. Mounties have it on their own 44.
0: Yep. One wide out for the Mounties is Mason. He's wide out left. We got a wide out right. Hannum. And Brashong in the backfield. Brashong gets it, goes to his right, goes over guard and picks up about 3 yards. Be second down and 7. Willoughby brings him down.
1: Brashong's already up to 37 yards on the ground.
0: It's kind of a lot we kind of thought, Bear, they were going to run, and then
1: Coach Hannum's been around here for 20 years, and I don't think there's a whole lot of doubt as to what his offense is going to do.
0: 2 wideouts to the right, 1 wideout left. Hannum hands off. This time to the left is Brashong, and Brashong gets out past the 35, taken down by 31 Davis for
1: 12 more
0: and
1: yards.
0: Gets the first down, and that first down drive brought to you by Crawfordsville. Crawfordsville Outdoor. This time passing and over the head. And it was a forward pass, barely. And that was meant for Holmes. And he was not even ready for that. Hannum threw the ball right over the straight over his head. Went out of bounds. So it's now going to be second down and 10. Again, Crowder's Outdoor bringing you our first downs this evening. Wide out right, wide out left. 2 tight ends for the Mounties. 4-man front for Fountain Central. This time the handoff and up past the 40. Finally taken down.
2: Bouchon on the carry, brought down by Golia. And
0: Golia was right on there, the nose tackle.
2: Picked up about 3, makes it 3rd and 7 for the Mounties.
0: Golia, just a little guy, about a 300-pounder.
1: I say the middle of that defensive line for
0: Fountain Central's big, aren't they?
1: For Fountain Central's goes Beard's 255 and Golia's 270.
0: Now the Southmont line up again. 2 wideouts, 1 right, 1 left, 2 tight ends. The handoff and a good job that time. That was Brashong getting tackled in the backfield. That was Dawson, Aiden Dawson, for the loss. So now it's fourth down and nine. The ball's at the 41-yard line of Fountain Central.
1: Looks like Sal's going to go for it.
0: We're down to 2 minutes and 20 seconds to go here in
1: although
0: this
1: the punter,
0: first period of play.
1: Although the punter is, I don't know, it's not, never mind.
0: Hannum's and Mershong's back there. Hannum gets it, rolls, looks to throw, throws out, gets it in the hands of Clark, and Clark's going to go down short of a first down. He's going to pick up about eight. So Fountain Central will take over on downs with 1 minute and 58 seconds to go here in this first period of play.
1: I'll say, that pass was open. If Eli would have just led him
0: yes.
1: a little bit, but he had to kind of reach back and get it. This be Fountain Central's third possession. They've had two turnovers so far.
0: And this one forward up past the 41-yard line.
2: Hey,
0: there was a pass to Davis.
2: Tackled by Cornelius and Charles. Picks up about seven, makes it second and three for the
0: Charles with a tackle. So Asher Davis, this time keeper is
2: Foxworthy,
0: and he's going to be tackled for a loss.
2: Loss of a couple makes it third and six for the Mustangs.
1: Yes.
2: Third and seven.
0: Third and seven with a minute to go. Two men in the backfield for Fountain Central. Two wideouts left, two wideouts right. And moving over to the right side is Willoughby. Going back, looking to pass, and he dumps it off to Willoughby. And Willoughby's going to go forward.
1: It's going to be close.
0: And let's see. Let's see where this the official in the middle. It's going to be very close. Fourth and short, and they're going to, we may have a measurement.
1: Nope.
0: First game,
1: they're giving it to him.
0: They're going to give it to him.
2: Got a first down for the Mustangs.
0: And that first down brought to you by Crawfordsville Outdoor. If we'd had a measurement, it would have been brought to you by Zonf Floor Covering.
2: That's the end of the first quarter here.
0: From Fountain Central High School, where it's your Southmont Mounties, a 7-0 lead over the Fountain Central Mustangs. 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
0: And welcome back to Fountain Central High School. I'm Brett Kidding along with Barry Lewis. Sean Holmshire back at the station. Again, the Campbell Ag Service scoreboard is a 7-0 lead, and the Mounties rush and getting the ball off just in time was Foxworthy, and he was able to get it to Davis, and he's going to pick up about 6 yards, where it'll be a third and four. Lining right back up are the Mustangs. Trips to the right. One wide out to the left. Will be in the backfield with Foxworthy. Foxworthy hands the ball off. And a great job this time by Southmont in the backfield.
2: Gentry brings up fourth and about 7 for the Mustangs.
0: For Southmont.
2: Make it fourth and 8.
0: Gentry brought him down. Now it's a 4th and 8. And punting.
6: Foxworthy.
0: And was Foxworthy and nobody back for Southmont as they touched the ball down at about the 27-yard line. So with 10-1 to go here in this first half of play, again, it's your Southmont Mounties 7 and the Fountain Central Mustangs nothing. And this second quarter brought to you by Arnie's of Crawfordsville brings you the Montgomery County Sports Review every Saturday morning at 8 a.m. Listen for the live show from the Breakfast Company on Thunder 103.9, the Montgomery County Sports Review presented by Arnie's of Crawfordsville.
1: How do I get that free breakfast?
0: I don't know. We ought to just pop in.
1: Yeah.
0: Just kind of bust in on the place.
1: Bob and Heather take care of that.
0: Yeah, sure.
1: Bob's there because there's free food.
0: So now the Mounties take over to 27 with a 7-0 lead. And man in motion. And the handoff goes to the reverse.
1: Number 3.
0: Runner. Had a runner going right. Gave the ball to the runner going left. And it was Holmes. And Holmes picks up 11. Needed 10. Give him 11. A first down for the Mounties. That a Crawfordsville outdoor first down.
1: Actually, it's going to give him 13.
0: 13,
1: He's got 2 carries for 26 yards. We have a update from,
0: Dual body and paint update. And the Mounties, this time faking it, is Hannum. And, almost intercepted. Wow, that was close. Dawson almost intercepted that, but it was knocked down, and the Mounties get a chance to reload.
1: Well, we have an update from North Montgomery at the end of the first quarter. It's Twin Lakes leads 14-12, but North Montgomery has the ball on the 5-yard line.
0: Now there's a line back up. Mason will be wide right, along with Holmes. Inside handoff goes off left guard for a pickup of 2. The second quarter brought to you by Jeff Neal Paint and Body Shop. 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Again, Mason is wide right, man wide left. Fake pitch, a keeper, and getting sacked. A loss of 3, bringing him down was Beard and Golia. So now the Mounties are back to a 4th and 10, and it looks like they're going to punt this time. Looks like Miller's going to punt for the Mounties.
2: Miller set the punt to Davis.
1: See, Davis is the long
0: skip and good hands and a good punt. Man back and hit immediately.
1: 29-yard punt.
0: Yes, that is Miller to Davis. And Davis makes it about 2 or 3 yards after he catches it, and the ball will be setting at the Mountie, at the Fountain Central 34-yard line.
1: 8:03 left here, Southmont.
0: Yeah, 7-0.
1: 7-0.
0: Boy, it's been nice having just a few clouds there to the west. We've got a flag, and we've got a catch.
1: I don't think that's going to
0: And I don't think getting the catch was Davis.
2: To Davis, there is a flag on the play.
1: So it'd be for about 9 yards if it's... I think it's going to be against Fountain Central.
0: And also this second quarter brought to you by Morrison Realty, Keller Williams. For all your residential, commercial, and farm real estate needs, find the home of your business property of your dreams at Morris Realty, Keller Williams at 765-362-5878. That's 362-5878 for Morris Realty, Keller Williams. So what was the penalty there, Bear?
1: Illegal substitution against South.
0: Okay.
1: And they gave them 9 3/4.
0: So we might have our first Zons floor covering.
1: Nope.
0: Measurement.
1: Nope.
0: Well,
1: for the second time.
0: Well, I take that back.
1: Second time, we thought we were going to have one.
0: I wish I could say that was a Zons floor covering measurement, but I can't say it was a floor cover measurement.
1: No.
0: So they got a first down. Now, Foxworthy in the backfield. And fakes the handoff this time and keeps it. Good fake. Goes to the right. Gets into the secondary. Finally taken down after a gain of about 8.
2: Makes it second and 2 for the Mustangs.
1: I would say that was a great fake. He even had me faked out. He's up to 24 yards on 6
0: wow.
1: carries.
0: We're seeing a lot of the same plays by both teams, but they're limited on what they can do. Now we've got trips to the left. One wide out to the right. Will be in the backfield with Foxworthy. Foxworthy gets it, hands the ball off, and Willoughby's trying. We're going to have a flag here from the far side.
1: It's either going to be a face mask or a holding. It looks like holding.
0: And that came in from the cheap seats. That was a long way.
1: It's already
0: coming in.
1: It's already the fifth penalty against Fountain Central for 35 yards.
2: Makes it second and 12 for the Mustangs.
0: So now we're under 7 minutes to go here in the first half. The Mounties with a 7-0 lead on the Campbell Ag Service scoreboard. And it's a second and 12, going back looking to pass, and had a man open, but falling down was Mitchell. So it's going to go to third and 12.
2: For Mitchell is incomplete, brings up third and 12.
1: Well, we got a break here in the action.
0: Yeah.
1: We like to wish the Taylor twins, Dave and Dan.
0: Yes.
1: Have a birthday today. I won't say how old they
0: happy
1: are, but
0: happy birthday.
1: It's a milestone birthday for both of them.
0: Uh-huh. I know. Well, happy birthday, guys. And Mounties with a blitz and right on the throw.
2: Foxworthy
0: gets tattooed by Charles, Cooper Charles, and the completion was good, but it's going to make it 4th and 11 now.
1: Gained a one. That was a
0: that was a
1: difficult 1 yard.
0: Yes.
1: He
0: and looking to punt and getting it up. Charles is back for Southmont and getting the ball. Is the Mustangs at the Mounties 28-yard line. With 6:06 to go here in this first half of play, it's the Mounties 7 and the Mustangs nothing. 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
0: Welcome back to Fountain Central High School for football action. I'm Brett Canning along with Barry Lewis. Sean Holmshire back at the station. And the Campbell Ag Service scoreboard brought to you by the Campbell. And in the score, the Campbell Ag Service scoreboard is a 7-0 lead for your Mounties. Mounties were able to, in the first period, were able to get a fumble at the 40-yard line and drive it in and get the extra point to get the 7-0 lead.
1: And with 7:57 to go at North Montgomery, North Montgomery is taking the lead over Twin Lakes 18-14.
0: Wow, in the first half?
1: Yes.
0: Wow. Southmont with it, Hannum. This time, a
1: 22
0: inside handoff, and that is to Souths.
2: Steering on the carry, brought down by Davis and Mitchell.
0: Serling, Clay Serling.
2: Second and about 2 for the Mounties.
1: That was his first carry of the night. Giving Bashan a little bit of a break as Bashan goes both ways.
0: Mounties have wide out. To the right, this time a handoff, and this is going to go to Bershon, and he's going to bull forward. Boy, they about had him down 3 times. He's going to get a first down. He needed about 2.5. Give him 3 and a first down.
1: Ten carries for 60 yards so far for Bershon. Southmont running backs are always featured every year. Last year it was Avery Stadler who rushed for almost 1,800 yards, and this year it looks like the feature back is going to be Bashan. He's only a sophomore.
0: And now the inside handoff goes to Holmes, and Holmes almost taken down in the backfield and is going to be.
2: Holmes on the carry, brought down by Golia and Willoughby.
0: Golia hit him first, and then Willoughby finished him off.
1: So after a couple of 13-yard runs, that one is a 7-yard loss.
2: Loss of about 7 makes it 2nd and 17.
0: 4 minutes and 10 seconds to go here for halftime. Mounties with a 7-0 lead. Ball on the 33-yard line with 2nd down and 17. And we're going to have
1: timeout, Southmont.
0: Oh, boy. Coach is upset. We've got to have timeout by the Mounties. We'll take another timeout as well. Again, it is a 17. The ball, it's a second and 17. The ball on the 33, and the Mounties ahead 7-0 here with 3:44 to go in this first half of play. This is Montgomery County High School football presented by York Chrysler Dodge Jeep Ram in Crawfordsville on True Country 106.3 Sports.
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0: Welcome back to Fountain Central High School for football action. I'm Brett Kading along with Barry Lewis, Sean Holmes, back at the station. Our Campbell X Service scoreboard again, it's 7-0 with the ball to Mounties. And a pass this time from Hannum gets it out to Miller, and Miller's going to go forward to about the 45-yard line. He's going to pick up about six.
2: Miller on the reception, brought down by Newland, Mitchell, Davis, Beard.
0: So, Bear, like what you were talking about earlier, you know, in the keys to the game and, you know, get the run, and then see if you can pick out some places to get some quick, easy passes. And Fountain Central's kind of done the same thing, but the Mounties that time, pretty good look on that pass.
1: Yeah, the line gave him some time, and then Miller made a nice extra yards after catch.
0: And this time a handoff. He's going to go right guard, and he's going to be close to a first down. They're going to make him just a little bit short. It's going to be fourth down and one.
1: I'm sure they'll probably go for it. With 2:34 to go.
2: Makes it fourth and almost two for the Mounties.
1: A score update.
0: Yes.
1: Involving the MAC team. At the end of the first quarter, Greencastle leads Cloverdale 15-14.
0: Oh, closer than you thought it was going to be. And this one's going to be a first down. As the handoff, inside handoff going from Hannum, goes off right tackle. Bruchong picks up two, needed one.
1: 12 carries for 65 yards in the first half. Good first half for him. This would be huge if Southmont could take this in to score, because they will get the ball to start the third quarter. Make a score on this possession, and then in the first quarter, start the third quarter, that would be huge.
0: And an inside handoff and no gain. Running a lot of territory was Holmes. For no gain, to be second down and 10 at the 49-yard line of Fountain Central.
1: Looks like Fountain Central's kind of figured that play out. The first two times Southmont got big yardage on it, but the last two times it was negative 7 and 0, so Fountain Central's outside ends are doing a good job of reading that and have shut it off the last two times.
0: One minute to go before half. Mounties have the ball. Second down and 10. And a pass is going out, trying to get it out, but just a little bit short. It was intended on the far side to Clark. And I'm not sure if that's what Coach wanted to do with 50 seconds to go before the half to stop the clock. It'd be third down.
1: Yeah, but the other thing is they've only got one timeout left, and they got to go 49 yards in 50 seconds.
0: And Clore Insurance Group is our halftime show sponsor. And this pass across the middle. And it's going to be close to a first down. Let's see. Yeah, give him a first down. Mason on the catch for the Mounties. We're down to 40 seconds to go. The ball's at the 38-yard line. Wide out left, wide out right, man in motion. Handoff. And spinning and down at the 35-yard line.
2: Timeout, Southmont.
0: Is Mershong. So Bear with 28 seconds to go here before the half. The Mounties have been able to get the ball down to the 36-yard line, and you said no timeouts left for the Mounties.
1: I do not believe they have any timeouts left.
0: And it's a second down and 8. And I, from what I saw earlier, I don't believe the kicker can make it from here.
1: No, he would probably need to get to at least about the 20. He does have a good leg. He was 1-for-2 from field goals last year. He was 41-for-49 on extra points, but he would probably need about another 15, 16 yards to even have a shot at it. And at North Montgomery, it looks like we've got a shootout there.
0: Oh, wow.
1: Twin Lakes has come right back and taken a 21-18 lead. It's all about the extra points. As you know, North Montgomery does not kick extra points, and looks like Twin Lakes must have a good kicker. So both teams have 3 touchdowns with 7:40 to go in the first half.
0: And the snap. Hannum has a man open, and just over the head of
1: Solomon,
0: excuse me.
2: Broken up by Foxworthy and Newland.
0: Mason Solomon.
1: So now it's 3rd and 8 on the 36. South up 7-0 at just about halftime. 23.1 seconds to go here in the first half. Most coaches are going to have probably a lot to talk about at halftime.
0: Try to
1: clean things up a little bit in the second half.
0: And we're going to have a flag, and it's to Mason Solomon again.
2: Pass is complete, but there is a flag on the play.
1: Yeah, I guess if that pass stands, it's only good for about 3 yards. But I don't think it's going to stand.
0: And they're letting the time go. Now it's down to 7 seconds, 7.7 seconds to go here in this first half. They're putting 22 seconds back on the clock. Legal shift by the Mounties.
1: 3rd and 12. Now it's back at about the 41-yard line. Now we'll see.
0: So it's still 3rd down. Yeah.
2: 3rd and about 12.
1: The only thing you don't want to do here is just throw one up for grabs.
0: That's right. Man in motion for the Mounties. Hannum rolls, takes off, gets close to a first down, and he may have the first down. He does. So the clock will stop till the ball is set. With 12 seconds to go, the ball at the 36-yard line. Hannum, clock starts, has the ball. Rolls to his right, fires across the middle, and it was dropped. It was intended for Holmes.
2: Pass is incomplete. Brings up
0: 3.5 seconds left. And it's a 2nd down and 10 with the ball at the 28-yard line. Campbell Ag Service scoreboard. It is your Mounties, a 7-0 lead over the Mustangs.
1: Mountain Central's playing real good.
0: They are. Hannum tosses it up in the air, and that will be the end of the first half.
2: The end of the first half, the score.
0: We've got our first half of 2026 high school football in the books and here at Fountain Central. It is your Southmont Mounties with a 7-0 lead over the Fountain Central Mustangs. We'll be back with our halftime show here in just one moment. 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
0: Welcome back, everybody, to Fountain Central High School for football action. I'm Rick Hitting along with Barry Lewis, Sean Holmshire back at the station, and the Campbell Ag Service scoreboard. It is the Mounties with a 7-0 lead here at Fountain Central. 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